It is Sanctuary Friday afternoon. That's got a nice ring to it. I'm Tom. Mercy me, the love of God. And as I said, let's kick off the afternoon giving away a Sanctuary branded Bluetooth speaker. I've got another one to give away as we finish off the week. I'll give you the chance to do that shortly. Once again, asking the question, which is louder? Two options coming up in just a couple of minutes' time.

0: Have you ever wondered how Jesus kept from retaliating against the mob that killed him? However, did he manage to maintain his self-control in the face of mass hostility? The secret is found in the statement Jesus made as they drove the nails through his hands. "Father, forgive them, for they don't know what they're doing." Listen carefully. It's as if Jesus considered his bloodthirsty crowd not as murderers, but as victims. It's as if he saw in their faces not hatred, but confusion. It's as if he regarded them not as a militant mob, but, as he put it, sheep without a shepherd. They don't know what they're doing. And when you think about it, they didn't. They hadn't the faintest idea what they were doing. So they took it out on, of all people, Jesus Christ. "Father, forgive them, for they don't know what they are doing." It's an amazing reaction.
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I'm Tom, and it is Sanctuary. Welcome on in to the Days It Show. If you've just joined us, if you have, well, here's an opportunity to put yourself in the draw to win a Sanctuary branded Bluetooth speaker. And over the last couple of days, I've been asking the question, which is louder, giving you a couple of options. So let's do that today. 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That is the question. 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If you're correct, you're in the draw for that Bluetooth speaker. 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

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Currently, we are putting people in the draw for one of our branded Bluetooth speakers this week, encouraging trying to listen in the digital space, trying something new if you haven't done that yet. And there's lots of options around streaming, websites, apps, etc. Well, to go in the draw for this Bluetooth speaker this afternoon, just let me know which is louder in terms of decibels, thunder or power tools. And you can let me know your thoughts by texting 8168. 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Which is louder, thunder or power tools? 8168 is the number. 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Let me know. If you're right, I'll put you in the draw and we'll give away this Bluetooth speaker before one.

0: This is Susie Holt with Chocolate and God. From Jeremiah chapter 29, verse 11, "For I know the plans I have for you, declares the Lord, plans to prosper you and not to harm you, plans to give you hope and a future." While you fret and worry and fuss about your situation, God knows the plan. He's not sitting up there on his throne thinking, I see what's going on in her life. I wonder what we should do about that. No, he already has a plan. He knows what you need. The question is, are you ready for his plan? Are you willing to let go of your agenda and allow him to work his plan in and through you? The delay isn't because God doesn't know what to do. Whatever the reason may be that you are still waiting, it doesn't mean that he isn't already working on it. Hold on to his promises, knowing that he is God. Nothing is too difficult for him. Trust him, knowing that his best is yet to come. Ladies, let me really encourage you to be in the Word every day. 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You'll find it at chocolateandgod.com.
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0: It is a sanctuary on Tom. It's good to have you with us, and it's good to have you join us on the show, Alan, from the top of the South Island. And I think what makes me laugh is you're talking about the amount of sunshine hours you're enjoying there. So I'm guessing there's not many thunderstorms on the horizon today.
1: Hey, Tom, you're right there. Mind you, remember it was Martin Luther that actually nearly got hit by a thunderbolt in his pre-save days, and boy, did he wake up to the reality that God was real, and what a great guy he was in the meantime after that, eh?
0: Well, not familiar with the story, but I can imagine if any of us got that close to, I guess, lightning, we'd probably, you know, it would sharpen things up, wouldn't it? But look, the question is, which is louder, actually, thunder or power tools? And this is to get yourself one of these Sanctuary branded Bluetooth speakers. So which is louder?
1: Well, I think it's thunder, Tom.
0: Yeah, the power tools can get pretty loud. And I guess it does come a little bit to how close you get to these things. And when it comes to thunder, I guess further away is a little bit better. Anyway, well done. You've got one of these Bluetooth speakers. So you can have that a little closer so you can continue enjoying listening into Sanctuary.
1: Oh, boy, that is so cool. Thank you very much indeed. And it won't interfere too much with this. My wife, she doesn't like a lot of sound when she's doing the sewing and what have you. But look, that's really, really kind. Thank you very much. We love Remo and everything about it. And I'm friends with Gary Hooplink, and he's a great, great, great asset to the Remo media team, isn't he?
0: Well, there's a lot of people involved, and we're just as grateful for people like yourself listening in and in whatever context that is. So thank you from us too. Hold there. We'll get some details. I'll get one of these speakers for you. 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As we continue to make our way towards one, we're just a couple of minutes away.
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8: In this update, Labour's Willie Jackson's told a select committee this government's trying to act tough and wants to criminalise people as it charges ahead with move-on orders. People being disorderly, begging or sleeping rough could be sent to jail for 3 months or fined for refusing to leave. An understanding's been reached today to have a formal trade and investment dialogue with Switzerland from September. The Rotorua's historic Prince's Gate Archway could be condemned after engineers have deemed the 125-year-old landmark a safety hazard in extreme winds. Dunedin police have arrested a 26-year-old after seizing cocaine, MDMA, ketamine, cannabis, and a large quantity of cash during a traffic stop, alerted by cannabis smell wafting from the car. The White House is warning the media to report honestly before the president's speech, promising to detail foreign election interference. Politicians of both stripes have begged him to get over losing in 2020.
9: News brought to you by CBM Christian Blind Mission, restoring sight and helping people with disabilities thrive.
1: Sanctuary
10: Sport.
8: In sport, the Black Caps have posted a comfortable 6-wicket win over the West Indies in an old-fashioned one-day cricket international at Guyana on ESPN.
11: That will be victory for New Zealand. They go 2-1 up in this series in conditions that have been very challenging for the batsmen on either side.
8: After bowling their hosts out for 140 in a spin-dominated match, New Zealand posted 141 for 4. The surprise leader after the opening round of the Open Championship isn't just playing in Europe for the first time. Jackson Suber says he has only played his first round of Lynx golf this week. The 26-year-old American leads by one shot.
12: Sanctuary weather.
10: Northland at 2, Manawatū, including Coromandel and the Central High Country, cloudy areas with isolated light showers. Bay of Plenty, Gisborne 2, Wairarapa, also Wellington and Hauriwhenua, Kapiti Coast, mainly fine apart from areas of morning cloud in the Bay of Plenty and areas of frosts in sheltered places tomorrow. Buller and Grey becoming mostly cloudy today with a few showers from afternoon, showers increasing towards tomorrow evening. Westland and Fiordland, showers about. Fiordland spreading elsewhere tomorrow with some heavy from tomorrow afternoon. Nelson, Marlborough, Canterbury and Otago, except Clutha, mainly fine with some morning frosts. Scattered rain developing about Otago late tomorrow afternoon or evening. Southland and Clutha, few showers, mainly about the south coast, turning to rain tomorrow afternoon and spreading elsewhere with possibly heavy falls.
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0: I did something brave and disgusting the other day. One of our sinks had been draining slowly. Well, I'd had enough. So I pulled on my big girl pants, dug out the plunger, boiled the jug, sourced the baking soda and white vinegar, and I was armed. I was ready to defeat this blocked sink. 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I heaved and hoed. Then I heard a gurgling and a stirring. I released that plunger, and with it came the smelliest and ugliest mass of mangled grossness ever. I threw up a little in my mouth. I disposed of the awfulness, cleaned the sink thoroughly, and turned the tap on. To my delight, water easily flowed down the drain. Success was mine. How often do we have things in us blocking the flow of what God could do in us? Little things that over time build up and become bigger. I know from time to time I need a plunger in my soul to force out what isn't worthy, honouring or loving. What could possibly be blocking the flow of God's love in and through you today? For more, go to fionacaris.com.
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It is Sanctuary. I'm Tom, Brains Collective. And I was reading on social media that they're going back out on tour and this time wanting to play smaller venues as opposed to the big stadiums. Imagine what it would be like having them play in your lounge. That'd be quite something. Well, I mean, in a sense, if you're listening in this afternoon and we're playing in the lounge, well, there you go. Maybe that is the case as we are now on the Freeview platform. You can listen to us on Channel 56. Anyway, however you are listening in this afternoon, it's great to have you with us as we continue with our Friday After Two. Lizzie returns with this afternoon's Afternoon Praise. Plenty of music before then, and also coming up in just a few minutes' time, the word for you today.

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0: It is Sanctuary on Psalm. In just a moment, some new music for you. 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
2: Parents are great. Also foster parents, grandparents, and the elderly in the community. Any older person who gave their time, effort, and quite possibly money to give us the best start they could is worthy of our love.

0: home or just living alone, or a parent who's so busy providing for us. We may not realise just how much they treasure us taking an hour to be with them and helping them with a task. The truth is, most of us are pretty busy. But even those who use their busyness doing things for others can have a blind spot when it comes to their oldies. And yet, God thinks of it as so important. So what now? Guess what? It's the weekend coming up. Maybe organise to spend some time with a parent or a grandparent or an elderly person in your life. Or call them if you're physically too far away.
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It is Sanctuary. I'm Tom, the Days Show. Lizzie returns after two, of course, with Afternoon Praise as we continue with our Friday. And as she does, she'll have another chance for you to win one of these Sanctuary branded Bluetooth speakers. We gave one away earlier in the show, and the question was, which is louder, thunder or power tools when it comes to decibels? The answer being thunder, although I do appreciate it depends how close you are to either, well, thunder or power tools. But it got me thinking about God's voice being described like thunder. In fact, one of the places where this happens is Job in the Old Testament of the Bible, chapter 37 and verse 5. He says, God's voice thunders in marvelous ways. He does great things beyond our understanding. And as you continue to read through chapter 37, you see all of God's creation responding to his voice. And as we encounter the awesome nature of God's voice and his word in Scripture, do we hear the voice of the one he sent, Jesus, calling us as his own if we respond and repent and turn from our arrogance, our wickedness, our foolishness, and turn back to God and find ourselves back in right relationship with God in Christ?

0: We sing, Jesus loves me, this I know. But how well do we know that Jesus loves us? Over the years, there have been times when I have doubted his love for me. I've felt unworthy or that my behaviour wasn't up to scratch. I'm not alone in this, as I believe many of us struggle at times to believe that God really loves us. But the truth is that God's love does not ebb and flow like ours. It's constant, irrespective of our doubts or behaviour. The Bible tells us that nothing can separate us from the love of God, and that the steadfast love of the Lord never ceases. He is love. He can be nothing less. He loved me first, and that will never change. And it's the same for you. Allow that to sink into your spirit and ponder afresh his unconditional love for you. Yes, you. Mahara ki tō tātou atua e tēnei rā. Remember God today. I'm Alison Shaw.
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0: It is Sanctuary. I'm Tom. Well, thank you once again for joining me for the middle part of the day as we hand over once again to Lizzie for afternoon praise in just a couple of minutes with plenty of the afternoon still ahead of us. Have a great weekend and do make the most of the next couple of days if you have the opportunity to do so as school holidays come to a close. Having said that, if you're out and about over the weekend, do take care, and particularly with weather conditions in the colder parts of the year, middle of winter, of course. And I'll catch you back on Monday from 10 once again on the Days Show here on Sanctuary.
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8: In this update, the Minister for Rail says Kiwi Rail will operate the new Cook Strait ferries arriving in 2029, reviewed after a decade. They'll be named Coupe and Cook, and Kiwi Rail will pay fees to the Wellington and Picton ports to help pay for new dock infrastructure. A car has reportedly hit a bollard outside Levin Police Station. Police say they're talking to a person, but there is no damage or injuries. It's feeling like business as usual in Southland after last night's 5.9 magnitude quake north of Te Āno, with no serious damage reported. Annual food price inflation has eased, although milk, dine-in brunches, takeaway coffees and steaks have gone up. Tomatoes, eggs and olive oil have got cheaper. Donald Trump's social media app is launching a paid service next month, selling paying clients early access to posts. And that's news.
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7: Sanctuary Sport.
8: In sport, the Black Caps have taken a 2-1 series lead over the West Indies after a 6-wicket win in their third one-day cricket international. The hosts were skittled for 140 in the 38th over. New Zealand spinner Jaden Lennox took his series tally to 10 wickets, claiming another 4 and being named player of the match again.
10: Certainly don't play the game for personal awards, so to go 2-1 up is obviously pleasing. That's what we're here for. We're here to go home with a series win, so to go a step closer to that's obviously very pleasing.
8: Meanwhile, former New Zealand captain Stephen Fleming says he'd pick up the phone if England called. Brendan McCullum's England portfolio has been reduced to white ball cricket, coinciding with Fleming stepping away as coach of Indian Premier League side Chennai. That is sport. I'm Raylene Ramsey.
0: Sanctuary
7: weather.
11: Northland to Manawatū, including Coromandel and the Central High Country. Cloudy areas with isolated light showers. Bay of Plenty, Gisborne, Te Wairarapa, also Wellington and Hauraki Whenua. Kapiti Coast. Mainly fine apart from areas of morning cloud and the Bay of Plenty and areas of frosts and sheltered places tomorrow. Buller and Grey becoming mostly cloudy today with a few showers from the afternoon. Showers increasing towards tomorrow evening. Westland and Fiordland, showers around Fiordland spreading elsewhere tomorrow with some heavy from tomorrow afternoon. Nelson, Marlborough, Canterbury and Otago except Clutha. Mainly fine with some frosty mornings, scattered rain developing around Otago late tomorrow afternoon or evening. Southland and Clutha, few showers mainly around the south coast, turning to rain tomorrow afternoon and spreading elsewhere with possible heavy falls.
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0: Souvenirs Worship, Emmanuel. No my hi to my. Welcome to the program, my friend. You are with Lizzie on your Friday, the 17th of July, 16 minutes past two. We kicked off the show, Charity Gale, Rejoice, and Phil Wickham, Battle Belongs. How are my friends in the South Island? Anyone been majorly impacted by the earthquake? I tell you what, I was out last night after work. I went to a film with a friend. It was a bit of a long film. I was driving home about 10:30 at night, and I just flicked on a radio station, talked back, and they were talking about earthquakes and things in the South Island. So sending much araha to you if you were impacted by that. Sending much araha to you if you weren't even in the region and you weren't impacted. Hey, it's really good to have your company. Friday faves today. So that means you've got a favourite song that you would like to hear on the show today. Then you can just send through your request.
1: Friday faves!
0: That's right. So, you know, something that you love, you could text 8168 First Word Sanctuary. If you've got the app on your phone, you can send the message that way. Coming up, Music in the Mix, Phil Wickham, Green Lane Māori Group. Love that one, E Te Ariki. This is Seth Sleater. Won't start now.
2: I've never seen a morning the sun forgot to rise. In every single detail, you're faithful every time.

just love the roar of a crowd. A live recording. It's so good. Phil Wickham and Pat Barrett there. Praise the Lord forever. Seth Slater in there too. Won't start now. 24 minutes past two on Sanctuary. I was just looking into this scripture. You're with Lizzie in the inner sanctuary. In Romans chapter 7 verses from verse 15 it says, I do not understand what I do. For what I want to do, I do not do. But what I hate to do. And there's lots of do's. In that scripture, but just pulling that scripture out in verse 15.

when I've got to ring up somebody about like a life admin, like a tradesperson. Am I scared of tradespeople? No, not at all. I mean, I'm pretty down to earth. I can yak to anyone, but I don't know. There's something that goes on in my head, and it reminds me of that scripture that prevents me from calling people. And so that scripture, I do not understand what I do for what I want to do. I do not do it. But anyway, yesterday I feel like I had a breakthrough because I made myself accountable. So to you, and maybe you heard me talking about it, maybe you didn't, but the very fact that I said it over the radio, I was like, oh. So I told them that when I come to work on Friday that I'm going to have made that call. Well, this morning I was doing other things at home. I was doing exercise. I was throwing on some washing. I was doing, I haven't rung the guy. And then I got to work and I had to go and film something briefly for Shine TV. I haven't rung that guy. And then I had to do a bit more prep for my show. I haven't rung that guy. And I could just hear all these excuses in my head. I do not understand what I do for what I want to do. I do not do it. And then I just took the bull by the horns and I was like, Lizzie, you told Sanctuary listeners that you were going to phone this tradesperson. It's just an arborist who needs to, like, trim some of the higher stuff that's sort of heading towards the power lines but tangled up around the phone line. It's not a big job. I did it. I finally did it. And I rang the guy and he was super nice. He was actually out of Auckland. I think he just pretty much lives around the corner from me, so that's good. He was recommended by a friend, so I'm all about recommendations. And we had a yak and I'm going to catch up with him next week. He's going to pop over. And I got off the phone and I was like, oh my gosh, I feel so much better for doing that. I feel so relieved. I've taken up this brain space in my head. I've probably wasted time, other people's time, talking about it on the radio when I could have just done it. But this scripture says to me, I do not understand what I do for what I want to do. I do not do it. And it seems to me that that's quite part of human nature. Finding the way to push through, though, for me, was having accountability. So maybe there's something in your life, I don't know, you're wanting to get fit or you want to start a business or you're going to write a book or something. And I think we're not made to do things on our own, right? And just having a little bit of, maybe you don't like the word accountable, but, you know, somebody that we can kind of check in with. And hey, like me, I said it over the radio, it forced me to do it. And I feel so relieved that I actually did it. But Romans points out that it's a human condition that we struggle with doing what we don't want to do.

Life can feel a little hectic at times, whether it's managing the kids, deadlines, or battling traffic. It's nice to know that at the end of the day, you can wind down with evening devotion with Kathy Jenke. 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It's your evening devotion.

Initiative, Abide on Sanctuary. Such a beautiful song here on Sanctuary. 20 minutes to 3. Hey, how are you going with your digital listening this week? It's Digital Listening Week because we are coming off the AM frequency from the 1st of August. But I tell you what, from going on the Sanctuary road trip, met so many people who were pleasantly surprised by a lot of the other options available. 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And also, did you know we're on TV now? Sanctuary TV channel, Freeview channel 56, which is pretty awesome. Hey, I'm going to give away another speaker this afternoon, a Bluetooth speaker. We've been giving them away across the week. And this just means, like, say you've got the Rema Media app on your phone and then you AirPlay. I know some of these words sometimes are a bit complicated, but basically it means it plays through the speaker rather than your phone and you get a better quality of sound. 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You just need to pay postage and packaging. You can head to the website sanctuaryspeaker.co.nz, but after 3, I am giving another one away today. So stay tuned for that. Hey, coming up, oh, we're going to pray next. This is Jordan Feliz. Praise God for that on Sanctuary.

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1: This is Sanctuary.

It's Bethel Music and Jen Johnson. No one like the Lord. It's just the kind of song I could listen to for a really long time. It's a beautiful worship song on Sanctuary. Hey, it's time to pray in the inner sanctuary. You know, often we pray about things in the news and off our prayer wall, but some days I just don't want to ask God for something else, you know. Like, it's so great to have an attitude of gratitude and to be thankful and say thanks. So I think today it's one of those prayers which we can all say in our own way, in our own words. We, you know, so that's what we're going to do today, to be thankful, to be grateful. I often think praying, I mean, God tells us to use his name and for us to bless things and use the authority, you know, that we're standing in God's authority and Jesus's authority. But sometimes we just sort of, I don't know, it's like your kid coming to you all the time and asking for something. Like, can't we just chill out and hang out? Do you always need to be around me and asking for things? That's just my take on it. And sometimes I just don't want to ask God for anything. I just want to say thank you. So that's really what this prayer is about. Lord, we thank you. We thank you for your presence in our lives. We thank you that the maker of the universe is interested in each and every one of us and in the details of our lives. And those details that sometimes other people would find incredibly boring, you care. You care about all the things. You care about the things that float our boat that really excite us that perhaps don't excite other people. And you care about the things that perhaps make us feel anxious and concerned that other people might not feel that way. Lord, I thank you for the prayers that you've answered in our lives. I thank you for the ways you've surprised us. Lord, I thank you for the ways you've taken care of us. We had no idea. We had no idea. Things that could have happened, you know, and didn't happen. Maybe we just happened to walk that other direction. God, yeah, we thank you that you exist, that we get to be in relationship with you. Lord, I thank you that you understand us when we don't understand ourselves, when we might be struggling with things, when you haven't answered the prayer the way that we wanted you to. I thank you that you never turn away, that your love is not conditional, that you don't get the huff with us and walk off and stop talking to us and give us the silent treatment if we don't behave the way that some other people might want us to behave. Lord, we thank you that you are good, you're wonderful, that you are the King of Kings and you are the Lord of Lords. And thank you that you make yourself available to every human on the face of the planet, God. That you're no respecter of persons, that you've got a place in your heart for each and every one of us, Lord. Whatever path that we have walked, are walking. In Jesus' name, amen.

She's something else, isn't she? Carrie Underwood, how great they are. I was just sitting here with this huge smile on my face. You'll have to take my word for it. I was. Because the way she just holds that note, and there's so much emotion in her voice. It's just, oh, spine tingling. Absolutely beautiful. Hey, we are heading for three. After three, well, there's another great Waheni Toa in the mix. Cece Winans coming up next hour. We the Kingdom are in there too. And somewhere coming up after three, I am giving away another one of these Sanctuary Bluetooth speakers. So stay tuned. Curate music, draw me after.

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2: In this update, Winston Peters says not everybody will like the names of our new ferries arriving in 2029, but they fit. They'll be called Kupe and Cook after the early Polynesian and European explorers who came to New Zealand. Retail NZ CEO says she worries move-on orders for people sleeping rough, begging or being disorderly will just shift problems from CBDs to other streets. The bill would make people subject to fines or jail time for refusing police orders to leave. Dunedin police have arrested a 26-year-old alerted by cannabis smell wafting from the car and seized cocaine, MDMA, ketamine, cannabis and cash after a traffic stop near student areas. The US president has returned to his claims of meddling when he lost the 2020 election, saying he's released documents proving foreign interference and shady deep state cover-ups. That's news.
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1: Sanctuary Sport.
2: In sport, spin bowling all-rounder Michael Bracewell is pointing to the Black Caps' willingness to adapt after taking control of their one-day cricket series against the West Indies. New Zealand have claimed the third game by 6 wickets in Guyana. After losing the opener, the visitors now hold a 2-1 lead in the 5-match series. Bracewell says it took some time to adjust to the Caribbean conditions.
4: It was a very close game, that first game, and I think we probably weren't too far away, so just small adjustments with the bat and ball.
2: Stephen Fleming is aware of the chat about being on a shortlist to succeed former teammate Brendan McCullum as England Test coach. Fleming says if he was contacted to take over England's Red Bull side, he'd take the call. I'm Raylene Ramsey.
0: Sanctuary weather.
5: Northland to Manawatū, including Coromandel and the Central High Country. Cloudy areas with isolated light showers. Bay of Plenty, Gisborne, the Wairau Rapa, also Wellington and Hota Whenua, Kapiti Coast. Mainly fine apart from areas of morning cloud in the Bay of Plenty and areas of frosts and sheltered places tomorrow. Buller and Grey becoming mostly cloudy today with a few showers from the afternoon. Showers increasing towards tomorrow evening. Westland and Fiordland, showers around Fiordland spreading elsewhere tomorrow with some heavy from tomorrow afternoon. Nelson, Marlborough, Canterbury and Otago except Clutha. Mainly fine with some frosty mornings, scattered rain developing around Otago late tomorrow afternoon or evening. Southland and Clutha, few showers mainly around the south coast, turning to rain tomorrow afternoon and spreading elsewhere with possible heavy falls.
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1: 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Jesus came and told his disciples, I have been given all authority in heaven and on earth.
0: Sanctuary, New Zealand's worship station.

It's Lincoln Brewster. Everlasting God on Sanctuary. Good afternoon. Afternoon praise you with Lizzie. It's 10 minutes past three. Cece Winans, That's My King. I was just thinking school's out, but no, school's still on holiday. Everyone back Monday, is it? Kind of remember that as a kid, the end of the holidays. You're like, oh. But to be fair, when I was at school, and maybe this might have been the case for you, we used to have three terms back in the day where you had four terms. And so that winter term was just, it was years of weeks, wasn't it? It was like 20-week term or something. It's just like, oh, surely it's better for everybody breaking it up more. That is for sure. But just think, when it's the next term holiday, which I guess is in September, when you get to the end of that and school goes back, I feel like the year's over because I just like suddenly blink and you miss it and it's Christmas. But we're not there yet. We're not there yet. But, you know, time is ticking on, isn't it? Hey, coming up, We the Kingdom, Rend Collective. I love those songs. Movements from Rend Collective, We the Kingdom, Rescue Me. And I'll tell you next how you can enter today's win yourself a Bluetooth speaker. I'm going to make it available to people today. The last few days we did the phone calls. Today it's a text, it's an email. So I can read more people's entries actually. So I'll tell you about that next to win yourself one of these wonderful Sanctuary Bluetooth speakers. Magnify.

0: Some mornings, the rural view from my home is clouded in mist. I know the mountains are there, I just can't see them. Sometimes it's like that with God. We know He's there, but can't feel Him. Spiritual vision is not easy. As Paul says, we see, but in part. Our walk is one step at a time. It was the same for Abraham. God told him to leave his country and step out. He had a land to give him, but didn't reveal what. Abraham walked for many years in partial light before God finally revealed the full territory Abraham and his descendants were to possess. If you feel in a mist and unsure of the future, step out. Do what you know to do. At the right time, God will reveal the way ahead. I'm June Dooney, spelt D-O-O-N-E-Y, and you can contact me on junedooney.com.
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little jig. Were you jigging to that? I was actually, you're with Lizzie on Sanctuary Afternoon Praise. I was sitting on my chair and then that song made me jump to my feet and I was sort of doing a little two-step, well, I don't know what you call it, jigging side to side, and I enjoyed that. 25 minutes past three, I should tell you. Well, that's appropriate. The song's called Rend, by Rend Collective. It's called Movements. Did create a bit of movement for me. It's the sort of song that encourages you to get moving. Yeah, get on with it, Lizzie. Get moving. Yes, I will, because I did say to you that I would give away one of these Sanctuary speakers this afternoon. I just had a great text from Evelyn. Hello, Evelyn. She says, I've just hooked up my phone to the car and I'm playing Sanctuary through the Rema Media app. And she says, and it sounds amazing. She said it just like that. It sounds amazing. It's true. The sound quality, if you're listening via AM, which we're moving off there from the 1st of August, yeah, and Evelyn's obviously got the Rema Media app on her phone. She's just airplayed it. And, yeah, the sound quality.

What Evelyn could do if she was at home, rather than playing it through her car, she could airplay it to her Bluetooth speaker. Well, she could have that in the car too, but at home she could have the speaker. That's what I do. So when I'm in the car, it sort of airplays through the car, and when I'm at home, I have a little speaker, and I've got one here that I'm giving away. Now, today I'm not taking phone calls on this one. I've done that the last 3 days. What I'm going to do, this one is for those people who, you know, couldn't get through, or, you know, the phone just wasn't an option. Maybe you're busy at work, but you could text, or you could email, or you could send a message via the Rima Media app. So I'm asking you the question, when you have your Sanctuary Bluetooth speaker, what is the first artist and song that you want to hear, and why? Tell me a little story. And I'm looking forward to reading them. 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

Beautiful music. Elisa Smith and Community Worship there with Make Room. Andrew Rip was in there before with Rejoice. You are with Lizzie on Sanctuary. Sharon is rejoicing. She's just texted me, actually, saying, thanks heaps for my speaker. I have connected it to my phone and car, and I can't believe I did it by myself. Well done, Sharon. I feel the same way whenever I do anything technical. You should see me pushing buttons in here. Most of the time I think I'm doing all right. But it's a good feeling, isn't it? And as Evelyn had messaged before earlier and said she's just hooked up to Sanctuary through the Rema Media app in her car and says it sounds amazing. It is very much the thing when you start listening this way, the digital way, you're like, oh, there ain't no going back. This just sounds far too good. Far too good. That is awesome. Hey, so a few texts and messages coming through. I'll give another chance if you didn't hear before, but I am giving away a digital, well, a Sanctuary speaker this hour, one of our Bluetooth speakers. And so this entry today, you can either text 8168, first word Sanctuary. You can message via the app. You can email studio@yoursanctuary.nz. And so asking the question, you receive your Sanctuary Bluetooth speaker. What's the first song you want to hear on it and why? I want to know, and you will be in to win the speaker this afternoon. It's Stephen Curtis Chapman, Be Still and Know. Afternoon Praise on Sanctuary with Lizzie. Great to have your company, my friend.

0: It's Bethel Music with Marlon Smith. Love of my life. It is 7 minutes to four. You are with Lizzie. Coming up before four, Toby Mac and Forrest Frank, Heaven on My Mind. I have a winner for today's Bluetooth speaker. And my winner is Kate. Sent through a lovely message saying that if she was to win the Sanctuary Bluetooth speaker, the song she would like to hear is Praise by Brandon Lake. She says, because when I took my great-grandson, Riley, who lives in Bali, to church, he sang the song during the worship. He loved it so much. When we got home, they found it on YouTube, set him up with some pots and pans, boxes and chopsticks, and he drummed and sang aloud, and so did they. So actually, she says he drummed in time. I don't know how old. Oh, he's six. He was six at the time. And isn't that wonderful? Just natural rhythm. Never fails to remind me of him and Jesus, of course. That's a beautiful story, Kate. Thank you for sharing that with us. It's lovely, isn't it, when children just get caught up in, worship, but actually creativity and just expressing themselves freely. And it's certainly something you can do, sing along with Sanctuary. So congratulations, Kate. I'll be in touch, get your contact details and send that out to you. Awesome. Coming up, Toby Mac and Forrest Frank.
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8: In this update, a second case of the H5N1 bird flu has been confirmed in New Zealand, found in the Wairarapa. Test results have confirmed a single kahu, swamp harrier hawk, has tested positive for the strain. People in Foxton are warned police with dogs are hunting a suspect accused of a serious assault in Whangahu after a chase across Manawatu. Rail Minister Winston Peters says Kiwi Rail will have a 30-year contract for managing our new Cook Strait ferries due in 2029. The two vessels will be named Kupe and Cook. Rotorua's historic Prince's Gate Archway will be dismantled and may not return after engineers have deemed the landmark is hazardous in extreme winds. Buy now, pay later provider Zip is pulling out of New Zealand and Kiwis won't be able to use it for new purchases from August 17. It doesn't affect any existing payments. That's news.
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8: In sport, Black Caps batting coach Luke Ronke has stepped down from his role with New Zealand cricket after 6 years. Ronke is to become head coach of the Melbourne Renegades in Australia's T20 Big Bash League. The surprise leader after the opening round of the Open Championship isn't just playing in Europe for the first time. Jackson Suber says he's only played his first round of links golf this week. The 26-year-old American leads by one shot after a stunning 5-under par 65. Even Suber's a bit shocked at how he did it.
10: Not really sure, but I've just felt like I've just been playing good the last few months and just knowing that good golf is going to take care of everything and really trusting on my caddy to figure out where we need to hit it.
8: That's sport.
1: Sanctuary weather.
11: Northland to Manawatu, including Coromandel and the Central High Country. Cloudy areas with isolated light showers. Bay of Plenty, Gisborne, the Wairarapa, also Wellington and Hotowhenua. Kapiti Coast. Mainly fine apart from areas of morning cloud and the Bay of Plenty and areas of frosts and sheltered places tomorrow. Buller and Grey becoming mostly cloudy today with a few showers from the afternoon. Showers increasing towards tomorrow evening. Westland and Fiordland, showers around Fiordland spreading elsewhere tomorrow with some heavy from tomorrow afternoon. Nelson, Marlborough, Canterbury and Otago except Clutha. Mainly fine with some frosty mornings, scattered rain developing around Otago late tomorrow afternoon or evening. Southland and Clutha, few showers mainly around the south coast, turning to rain tomorrow afternoon and spreading elsewhere with possible heavy falls.
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I Know a Name. Blessing Offer. Brighter days kicking off this hour. I'm Lizzie. Great to have your company. 13 minutes past four. Afternoon praise. Good afternoon to you. Coming up, music from Phil Wickham. Also, Bragg Worship's in there. But, you know, I mean, it is a Friday, which means... Should try that again. Nobody was on standby. It is a Friday. That's better. That's right, Friday Faze. If you've got a favourite off the Sanctuary playlist, get in touch. You could text 8168, first word Sanctuary. You could send a message via the app. The phone lines are open at the moment. 0800 355 455 with your song choice. Nicole Mordman, you are my all in all on Sanctuary.

0: This is Susie Holt with Chocolate and God. Matthew 6 says, "And forgive us our debts as we also have forgiven our debtors." Forgiving someone who's done you wrong and or hurt you deeply can be one of the toughest things you have ever done, but it is necessary. Unforgiveness keeps those wounds from healing. By choosing not to forgive, you are choosing to remain bound by what they did. It hurts and you deserve justice, but at some point you may have to let it go and understand that you might not see justice served, but that doesn't mean it isn't happening. There is an old saying by Lord Herbert that I love. It says, "He that cannot forgive others breaks the bridge over which he himself must pass." You cannot truly move forward in life until you forgive. Forgiving does not mean that you trust them or that you have to continue a relationship with them, but it does mean that you make the conscious choice to give it and them to God. Ladies, let me really encourage you to be in the Word every day. Join me for my daily devotional. 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

Beautiful music on Sanctuary. That's Manifestation. Timothy, Tacoma and band heading for 5 o'clock. Coming up actually real soon, Oscar Ironside, Hope for a Living. Now, he is one of our finalists in the People's Choice Award, which means it's all about you. It's your choice. There's a couple of our Sanctuary performers on there, a couple of artists, Beck Nelson, Oscar Ironside, there's a couple others as well. And you can vote for your favourite New Zealand artist. It's real simple. Just head along to the website, yoursanctuary.nz. Just kind of scroll down and you'll see the 2026 People's Choice Award. People's Choice Award, that is. The good music keeps on coming. Phillips, Craig and Dean from The Inside Out on Sanctuary. Afternoon Praise.

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0: City Light, God is for us. Hitting 4, 5 o'clock, Maverick City Music, All That I Need, and Matt Maher, The Lord's Prayer. After five, I want to tell you about this funny little mystery at Rhema Media. It's quite amusing. I was talking to someone, they were like, I think you might be responsible for this, Lizzie. And I'm like, I'm definitely not. I'll tell you about it after five.
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11: In this update, the government is ramping up its bird flu response with a second confirmed infection of the H5N1 strain. A single kahu or swamp harrier hawk has been found with the illness in the Wairarapa. Biosecurity Minister Andrew Hoggart says bird checks will ramp up in the Wairarapa. Rail Minister Winston Peters has reconfirmed the taxpayer contribution to the new Cook Strait ferries won't exceed $1.7 billion. Fuel prices had been falling before the recent reboot of hostilities around Iran. Stats NZ data shows prices dropped in May and June. Donald Trump's claiming the US electoral system is vulnerable and subject to more interference. The president's delivered a speech accusing China of meddling in his 2020 loss, and shady deep state officials covered it up. That's news.
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9: Sanctuary Sport.
11: In sport, the All Blacks have held their captain's run at Eden Park. Ireland are looming large as the biggest challenge of coach Dave Rennie and captain Artie Savea's new reign, with the unbeaten record at the Sandringham venue since 1994. Savea says the team are well aware of what's at stake.
12: We haven't really had to talk about it because we know what's... we all know. So we don't fear it, but it's a great challenge for us.
11: Black Caps batting coach Luke Ronke has stepped down from his role after 6 years to become head coach of the Melbourne Renegades in the Aussie Big Bash League. And former New Zealand cricket captain Stephen Fleming says he would pick up the phone if England called to ask him if he'd take over from compatriot Brendan McCullum as test coach. I'm Raylene Ramsey.
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14: Northland to Manawatu, including Coromandel and the Central High Country. Cloudy areas with isolated light showers. Bay of Plenty, Gisborne, the Wairarapa, also Wellington and Hotta Whenua, Kapiti Coast. Mainly fine apart from areas of morning cloud and the Bay of Plenty and areas of frosts and sheltered places tomorrow. Buller and Grey becoming mostly cloudy today with a few showers from the afternoon. Showers increasing towards tomorrow evening. Westland and Fiordland, showers around Fiordland spreading elsewhere tomorrow with some heavy from tomorrow afternoon. Nelson, Marlborough, Canterbury and Otago except Clutha. Mainly fine with some frosty mornings, scattered rain developing around Otago late tomorrow afternoon or evening. Southland and Clutha, few showers mainly around the south coast, turning to rain tomorrow afternoon and spreading elsewhere with possible heavy falls.
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0: 2 Corinthians 12 verse 9. Each time he said, "My grace is all you need. My power works best in weakness. So now I am glad to boast about my weaknesses, so that the power of Christ can work through me."
9: Sanctuary, New Zealand's worship station.

It is Bethel Music. The Blood on Sanctuary. Corey Asbury in there too. The Father's House. 11 minutes past five. You are with Lizzie on Sanctuary. I did something last night. You know, it won't be everyone's cup of tea, but I think if you're a Christopher Nolan fan, filmmaker fan, I actually went and saw The Odyssey, 3 hour length film. I'm a person who likes 90 minute films, but oh my gosh, this was something else. I don't know if you've ever read that famous book, The Odyssey. I haven't read it, but it's about this Greek hero and basically he's on a quest and to get home, really. And honestly, it was really quite something else. And people at work were like, how did you get tickets? That was opening night. Well, I was going out with a friend and it had been a birthday, a special birthday. And I said, okay, she wanted to go to the movies. I said, okay, we'll go, I'm going to pay. And so we did. And yeah, it was really phenomenal. If anyone who knows me well knows that I'm a film snob. I went to film school years ago. I did script writing and things, you know. It's easy to talk about it than make them, right? But I know what I like and what I don't like, and I really value really good storytelling, and this is just incredible. What blew me away is that so many films these days, you know, they're full of CGI. I didn't realise there was no CGI in this movie. And Christopher Nolan, if you've watched any of his films, whether it's Dunkirk or Inception, he just has a really, he seems to place a really important emphasis on sound. And I remember when I watched Dunkirk, the film about the, you know, in the war, I remember watching it and thinking, oh my gosh, this sounds incredible. The sound on this, I mean, my ears are attuned for sound, is just amazing. And he won an Academy Award for that. And then last night again in this picture theatre, and yeah, once again, the sound just blew my mind. It was just, if you're really into great films, it was beautifully paced. Just lots of famous actors in it, including Matt Damon and Anne Hathaway. And probably not the normal thing I talk about on Sanctuary, but hey, you know what? We have many facets to our lives, don't we? And I do really appreciate good filmmaking. So that was three-hour movie. It was a bit of a late night last night, but it was definitely worth it. Coming up here, continuing with the good music, I've got Elevation Worship for you with Alleluia. This is Kristen Getty, The Power of the Cross. Ooh.

0: Have you ever read a book set somewhere in America and tumbleweeds have been mentioned as part of the scene? In my mind's eye, I'd always thought of tumbleweeds as being smallish. But recently, I learned how pesky they really are and how big they get, as big as a car. The weeds just attach themselves to each other, and as the wind blows them, it blows them all over. And the end result are these massive balls of weeds. Tumbleweeds are a fantastic illustration of what can happen where things are just left and not dealt with. Of when things escalate, our minds can be the perfect soil for many negative, unnecessary thoughts. And like the weeds, left to their own devices can gather together and grow desperately out of control. Paul in the Bible encourages us, guard what we allow to be planted in our minds. In Philippians, Paul writes, "Fill your minds and meditate on things true, things noble, gracious, the best and not the worst, the beautiful, not the ugly, things to praise, not things to curse. Do this and the God of peace will be with you." For more, go to fionacaris.com.
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Oh, great music here on Sanctuary. Just loving it. Hope you are too. You're with Lizzie, Chris Tomlin and Lady A, Who You Are to Me. It is 28 minutes past five on your Friday evening, heading into the weekend. Something funny around the Rima media around our building here. So we are in Upper Queen Street, sort of central Auckland. What is it? Three-story building. And not so long ago, maybe a couple of months ago, I saw this. I was parked my car in the basement here and I went to push the button on the lift, and on the button of the lift there was just this little miniature Jesus, like a little figurine, like, you know, like little figurines you might put on a birthday cake or something. In fact, every time I looked at this little Jesus figure, I thought he reminded me of almond icing. I don't know, just that's kind of what it looked like. And I was like, oh, that's cute. And then a few days later, I saw one of these little Jesuses in the kitchen, one of the kitchen on the broadcasting floor that I'm on. And I was like, oh, that's cute. Oh, I wonder who's leaving those. And then suddenly, Jesuses started appearing everywhere around the building. And I mean everywhere. And I walk past some people's desks and they've got like three or four Jesuses sitting there. And I'm like, is that yours? And they're like, no, Jesus has just appeared. And I'm like, okay. And it turns out that Jesus hasn't appeared at my desk, the little figurines that have been appearing around the building. And I was just downstairs in the marketing department. I actually went downstairs to take Kate, who won the Bluetooth speaker today. If you weren't listening earlier, Kate Turner, you won the Bluetooth speaker and I was taking it downstairs for you. But, yeah, and so anyway, I was talking to someone down in marketing. I was going, who do you think it is? Who do you think's leaving these little Jesuses around the place? And she goes, no, I don't know. I've been trying to work it out. And she says, but it's obviously somebody who is here quite late. She says, because I was here the other day, it was after five, and, you know, there was no new miniature Jesuses around the place. And then the team that came in earlier in the morning, another Jesus or two appeared around the building, these little figurines. And I said to her, I'm always here late. And she looked at me and she said, is it you? Are you the one leaving all the little miniature Jesuses around the place? You know, sometimes somebody suggests it's you, and I'm starting to almost feel guilty. I mean, not that I should feel guilty for leaving miniature figurines, but, you know, you're like trying to prove your innocence, and I'm like, it ain't me. She's going, are you sure? I'm like, that's not my style. I want to lead people to Jesus. I'm probably not through a little figurine, but I started to think, yeah, I am somebody who's here late in the building, late. There's not a lot of people around. It could be me. Like, the evidence is pointing that it could be me. And no, this isn't a public confession. I have not been leaving little miniature Jesuses around the building. You know who I think it is? I think it's the cleaners. Yep, I think it's the cleaners. Rent Collective, Evergreen.

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Blonging Co, The Joy. You are with Lizzie on Sanctuary. Hey, maybe you're somebody who likes taking photos, or is there someone you know, your nephew, your grandson, who's really good at taking photos? Then let them know about our Rima Media photo competition. It's really cool. This year, there's two categories, taking photos of New Zealand landscapes or New Zealand flora and fauna. Each winning photo will receive a $50 prize voucher. And the point of taking the photos is to end up in the Rima Media 2027 calendar. So there's still an opportunity to enter. You can find out more by heading along to our website, yoursanctuary.nz. Still to come, We the Kingdom, Dancing on the Waves. This is Mike Frew, Holy, Holy, Holy.

0: In the last few years of my mother's life, she lived with dementia. This was a season filled with sadness and confusion, not only for her, but for us as a family. I had so many why questions that I wanted answers for, which bothered me for many months. In time, I came to the realization that in asking the why question, I'd got stuck. My spiritual well-being was going downhill. It was like I was holding God at arm's distance until He gave me an answer. It was when I let go of the why that I experienced the peace of God that enabled me to be at peace with the circumstances. My need of God's presence, His comfort, His closeness became more important to me than my need for answers. Maybe that's a word for you today. Mahara ki tō tātou atua e tēnei rā. Remember God today. I'm Alison Shaw.
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0: We the Kingdom dancing on the waves. Sounds like surfing to me. Heading for 6 o'clock, Project of Love, Jeremiah. I know the plan. Such a good song. After six in the mix, it's Bethel Music, the Katinas of, and of course, the word for you today.
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0: The latest from around New Zealand and across the globe. This is Sanctuary News.
7: In this update, the Biosecurity Minister says a hawk that's tested positive for bird flu was initially brought in suffering a head injury. The kahu, or swamp harrier hawk, was found near Carterton and is our second confirmed case. It was euthanised for the injury. The Disability Rights Commissioner says punishments proposed in a new law are far too harsh. Under the bill allowing police move on orders, rough sleepers, beggars and people acting disorderly could be fined $2,000 or thrown behind bars for 3 months for refusing to leave. The Trade Minister says our Singapore fuel agreement kicking in today could spur talks with other countries. The landmark deal promises reciprocal food for fuel in times of trade disruption. The Privacy Commission is highlighting a growing problem in workplaces. Michael Webster says 25% of reported privacy breaches now relate to employees snooping on clients' personal information. That's news.
8: News brought to you by CBM Christian Blind Mission, restoring sight and helping people with disabilities thrive.
0: Sanctuary
9: Sport.
7: In sport, the New All Blacks captain says his team are walking towards the challenge of defending Fortress Eden Park against the mighty Irish. It's the biggest test of Adi Savia's reign, with the unbeaten record at the Sandringham venue since 1994 going on the line. Savia says Ireland will be up for it.
10: They would be hungry to be the first team to come here and win, and I know for them, they've got a quality bunch of men and players, and they want to come out here and get a win, so same as us.
7: Former Black Caps captain Stephen Fleming says he would 100% give coaching England's Test cricket team some consideration should he get a phone call to take over from Brendan McCullum. That is sport. I'm Raylene Ramsey.
0: Sanctuary weather.
11: Northland to Manawatu, including Coromandel and the Central High Country. Cloudy areas with isolated light showers. Bay of Plenty, Gisborne, the Wairarapa, Rapper, also Wellington and Hauraferoa. Kapiti Coast, mainly fine apart from areas of morning cloud and the Bay of Plenty and areas of frosts and sheltered places tomorrow. Buller and Grey, becoming mostly cloudy today with a few showers from the afternoon. Showers increasing towards tomorrow evening. Westland and Fiordland, showers around Fiordland spreading elsewhere tomorrow with some heavy from tomorrow afternoon. Nelson, Marlborough, Canterbury and Otago, except Clutha, mainly fine with some frosty mornings, scattered rain developing around Otago late tomorrow afternoon or evening. Southland and Clutha, few showers, mainly around the south coast, turning to rain tomorrow afternoon and spreading elsewhere with possible heavy falls.
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0: Galatians 5 verse 23. Gentleness and self-control. There is no law against these things.
1: Sanctuary, New Zealand's worship station. There.

Argentina's Rejoice on Sanctuary Bethel Music kicking off this hour. No one like the Lord. You are with Lizzie. Coming up in the mix, reaching back into the late 90s with this one from Hillsong Worship. Pretty easy to sing along with, My Redeemer Lives. Something really, really fresh off the Sanctuary playlist is coming up.

Again, a really simple chorus to sing along with. That's Brooke Liggett, Word the Water. Right now it's Elevation Worship. Trust in God. You're on Sanctuary New Zealand's worship station.

0: there, I'm Merida.
1: And I'm Alison. I've got a question for you. What changes when we see prayer as a privilege rather than just ticking a box?
0: Well, let's break that down, shall we? 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

0: Presence Music Band, Found in the Hurt, Harbourside Worship, This Is My Pursuit. 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
2: Parents are great. Also foster parents, grandparents and the elderly in the community. Any older person who gave their time, effort and quite possibly money to give us the best start they could is worthy of our love and attention. Sure, we may love our caring parental and grandparental figures, but do they know that? Taking them for granted can unfortunately be far too easy to do. But God is very keen on us making the effort to honour them. It's even one of his Ten Commandments. Take a look at Exodus 20 verse 12. And 1 Peter 5:5, it says, "You who are younger, submit yourselves to your elders. All of you clothe yourself with humility towards one another, because God opposes the proud but shows favour to the humble." Do we sometimes ignore God when he asks us to honour someone? Do we have an older family member in hospital, a care home, or just living alone? Or a parent who's so busy providing for us? We may not realise just how much they treasure us taking an hour to be with them and helping them with a task. The truth is, most of us are pretty busy. But even those who use their busyness doing things for others can have a blind spot when it comes to their oldies. And yet, God thinks of it as so important. So what now? Guess what? It's the weekend coming up. Maybe organise to spend some time with a parent or a grandparent or an elderly person in your life. Or call them if you're physically too far away.
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It's Passion the Lord Will Provide on Sanctuary. You are with Lizzie. We are heading into the Bible Society verse of the day. It's from the book of John, chapter 8, verse 32, and it says, "And you will know the truth, and the truth will set you free." I've heard a slightly different version of that. Not, I know you're not meant to add to the Word of God, but it's like this: you will know the truth, and the truth will make you miserable. I'm only laughing because I've known it to be

true. And look, my take on this scripture is sometimes when you're going through challenging things and you might just see something that you hadn't seen before, like you might not realize that your personality comes across really abrasively, or, you know, just sometimes you might discover that, you know, what somebody says about something wasn't true at all, you know, and it's like the truth. The bare truth can actually be quite confronting at times. But it can also set you free with a little bit of hard work. And I feel like, yeah, that's probably something for another conversation for me to probably have with Councillor Craig on the show sometimes. But, yeah, the truth, the plain, hard truth can be pretty confronting at times. But, yes, the truth can set you free. From the book of John chapter 8, verse 32. Hey, it is actually Bible month at the moment, and the Bible Society have got a bunch of free resources. You can get hold of them via their website, biblemonth.nz. It's Torrin Wells. God's not done with you.

0: Bible says in Luke that with God, all things are possible. With God, all things are possible. Miracles happen when you believe. If God says something to you, and you specifically, and if you hold on to that promise like Abraham, it's going to happen. It may take time. It may take a trial. It may take trouble. It may take the worst catastrophe in your life like it took Job. But the reality is that when God says something to you, it is going to happen. Miracles happen when you and I believe. Miracles are our lifestyle, our inheritance, our portion. Our God is a miraculous God. Our God is a miracle-working God. He's a waymaker. He's a light in the darkness. And I'm telling you right now, my friend, if God is promising you and your generation something, it's going to happen through you. It's Joshua Singh. I want to help you grow in your faith. 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

0: Alabaster Worship Your Way on Sanctuary as we head for 7 o'clock. Three great songs coming up before 7. Zoe Music, like David did. Shane and Shane, You've Already Won. And Parachute Band, Glorified. And then after 7, the awesome Kathy Jenke. If you haven't taken the time to hang out with her, I highly recommend it. It's better in person, but I don't even get to do that much these days, seeing she lives in a different part of the country. But definitely worth hanging out with Kathy for the evening. Great music. She is great company. Enjoy the rest of your day, your evening. I'll be back on air with you tomorrow from midday. Take care. God bless, my friend.
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Kathy with you on your Friday night. Well done, you made it to the weekend, if you're feeling like that. Good to have your company. Big thanks to Lizzie Oakes for her company this afternoon. Leland there with Waymaker and Zach Williams starting evening devotion on the 17th of July with Chainbreaker. What are you up to over the weekend? Anything special? I know it's kind of coming back to or starting to get ready for routines again with school holidays wrapping up. On the music front, we got Martin Smith with Exalt coming up also later in the hour. Brandon Lake, Graves into Gardens. And listen up for Paul Zach, No Not One. This is Tim Neufeld with Praise Him.

0: This is Susie Holt with Chocolate and God. In John chapter 16, it says, I have said these things to you, that in me you may have peace. In the world you will have tribulation, but take heart, I have overcome the world. You can have peace in your tribulation. This verse makes it very clear that as long as we live on this earth, we will have struggles and life isn't easy. But we are to take heart because all of our answers are found in Jesus. Girl, life can be very hard at times and can seem very overwhelming. If you're overwhelmed today, you're trying to fight a battle that isn't yours to fight. Jesus says in this verse, take heart. I have overcome the world. He will fight for you. He has all the answers. It isn't your place to figure out the how or the why. It is your place to follow him and be obedient. God has all the answers, and he will guide you if you'll just follow him. Ladies, let me really encourage you to be in the Word every day. Join me for my daily devotional. You'll find it at chocolateandgod.com.
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Martin Smith, with Exalt. Nice to be with you. It's Sanctuary. Are your feet up? You're enjoying the worship music, maybe watching Shine TV at the same time. People do that, you know, have it all going. 24 minutes after 7. We got Tim Timmons next, a song new to Sanctuary, Wake Me Up Again. Actually, the amazing guy, he's been diagnosed with terminal cancer. And every morning when he wakes up, he draws a little X on his wrist as a daily reminder of being grateful to God, committing his day to Jesus. And he began this practice after he got his diagnosis, just as a way to acknowledge each day as a gift and to cultivate the mindset of gratitude. And every morning when he draws this X on his wrist, and he prays this prayer, "Jesus, thank you for waking me up again." It's amazing, isn't it? And he says, "Thank you for waking me up again." And it serves kind of as a prayer of thanks for the gift of life and the opportunity to live intentionally. He said with having this X on his wrist is throughout the day, and he sees it, it just reminds him of that, of his commitment and recommitment he makes fresh each morning to God.

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Sanctuary 24 to 8. Up next, worship music with Mercy Me spoken for. Just been listening there to Brandon Lake, Graves into Gardens. I'm off to a 50th birthday party tomorrow night, and it's got a bit of a cowboy theme. I'm not sure if they're doing line dancing. I know they've got a live band, but which is going to be an epic birthday party. I quite like line dancing, but I've been to the op shop this week looking for sort of cowboy or cowgirl type clothes, found a straw hat, got myself a check shirt, and the jeans I've got, they still fit me. They'll do. And I decided not to get little kind of boots with heels because they're too uncomfortable, and if dancing's going on, I want to be comfortable. Anyway, really looking forward to that.

0: Currently, my fruit bowl is overflowing with delicious sweet mandarins. I know they're delicious, not because they look lovely, but because I've tasted them. Scripture says, "Taste and see that the Lord is good." While others testify to God's goodness, we only know it's true when we taste it ourselves. The Laodicean church thought they were tasting God's goodness. In fact, Jesus wasn't even in the house. Jesus wanted to dine with them, but until the church recognized their condition and opened the door to let Jesus in, they weren't in any position to taste and see. How many, like the Laodiceans, claim to know God, but Jesus is still outside? On the last day, Jesus will sadly say to many who claim a relationship, "I never knew you." Let's make sure that's not us. I'm June Dooney, spelled D-O-O-N-E-Y, and you can contact me on junedooney.com.
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0: 91.1, Paul Zak, 8 away from 8. Cathy with you, Friday night, it is Sanctuary. 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
0: 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When the

Award-winning music from 8 years ago. That one, what a beautiful name. And love it. Hillsong Worship, Rook Ledgerwood. And starting 8 o'clock hour, Hold On To Me, Lauren Daigle there. Oh, what a couple of great worship songs. Hope you enjoyed them. Kathy with you at Sanctuary, 8 after 8. How's the week been? You looking forward to your weekend? I know I am. As mentioning earlier, I'm off to a 50th birthday party tomorrow night, a cowboy-themed one. I hope we do some line dancing, because I actually quite like line dancing. It's a lot of fun. Although I don't have any sort of cowgirl boots, I've decided I'll go in my flat little comfortable boots because they're more comfortable. On the music front, we got Aaron Schust coming up. My Hope Is In You, Joe Metal later in the hour with My Everything and Brag. Worship Up Before Nine with Fortress. This is Amy Grant. This is My Father's World.

0: Hi, I'm Kane Adams. The Bible talks a lot about idolatry, but what is an idol? An idol is anything that absorbs our hearts and imagination more than God. In essence, an idol is what we place our trust in other than God for us to feel happy and complete. What is intriguing about idols is how elusive and hidden they can be. Very often we're unaware of what we're idolizing. Even as Christians, it can be very easy to say, God is all I need. But deep down, we long to have something else in addition in order to feel complete. If we need something in addition to God to make us happy, then that is our true king. If we say, I need God, but I also need this other thing to feel complete, then we're in idolatry. The other thing automatically takes precedence over God's rightful place in our lives. Does this mean that we can't enjoy good things in life? Of course not. We should just never expect them to bring a fulfillment that only God can provide. Otherwise, we'll be sorely disappointed.
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My hope is in you, Aaron Schust. Evening devotion. Good evening. Anyone just tuned in? Welcome. Nice to have your company. Kathy with you, Sanctuary, New Zealand's worship station. More music now. A song called Set Me Free with a group, God Behind Bars Music. And not only are they a music group, but they're also a ministry that works with prisoners. This song, a worship song, was released earlier this year by the God Behind Bars actual prison ministry in collaboration with singer-songwriter Ryan Ellis. And it was written directly inside prison itself, and this song kind of focuses on finding spiritual liberation and freedom and peace in Christ, even when we're facing perhaps physical confinement, but there's also other sorts of confinement, emotional, spiritual. And this song was actually born out of conversations with inmates who'd felt forgotten, were ashamed of what they had done. And really, it is a song of hope.

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Worthy Elevation Worship. Good evening. 27 minutes to 9. Kathy with you. Evening devotion. We got Brenton Brown next. Your Love is Amazing. Brag Worship with Fortress. I found myself doing a bit of a mental head count on the number of subscriptions I have when I heard about a new buy-to-own Kiwi music platform called Loom. Which has just come out, hopes to cash in on the subscription fatigue. So apparently with this platform, you can buy the album and you've got it for life. And it's like a one-off payment. This is, in this case, music. Anyway, when I heard about that and the phrase subscription fatigue, I thought, yeah, I've been over the past couple of years really doing a bit of a head count on what I've subscribed to and being quite ruthless and cut it all back. I mean, each of these subscriptions on their own, it's not a lot, but when you get a whole pile of them, it starts to add up, doesn't it?

0: 5 years ago, in the middle of a beautiful spring, I was rather taken with a particular tree in full blossom. I'm used to seeing white and pink blossoms, but I'm used to seeing them on different trees. This particular tree stood out because it had a whole bunch of pink blossom, but it also had a great big mass of white ones. Maybe this is more common than I thought, I don't know. But I do know that this tree stood out to me for as long as the blossom lasted that spring. For me, that tree was a beautiful picture of what it means to abide in God, to have confidence in God, to rest in Him, to have the Lord's presence in us, and to know His word and be engrafted in Him. In John 15, verse 7, we're reminded of one of Jesus' promises. The Message says, "If you make yourselves at home with me and my words are at home in you, you can be sure that whatever you ask will be listened to and acted on." Great things can happen when we allow ourselves to be engrafted. Abiding in the Lord, just like pink and white blossoms occurring on the same tree, brings such promise. For more, go to fionacaris.com.
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0: Did you?
1: Yeah, I'm not very good at getting takeaway. I don't like spending money. And I thought, I'll get a curry. So I rang up the local Indian restaurant. I said, do you guys deliver? And he went, no, we just do chicken, fish and lamb.
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0: Elevation. Straight from the Psalms, the Lord's my shepherd is such a stunner of a hymn, isn't it? And a really, really powerful, beautiful psalm with, I think, many, many, many layers. 13 away from 9 o'clock, Kathy with you. I was talking about subscriptions before. What sort of subscriptions do you have? Do you have many of them? I think a lot of us, if not most of us, would have some sort of video subscription, Netflix, Prime, other ones as well. I only tend to have one of those at a time, and I have patches where I don't have any of them, but I tend to tag team them. At the moment I've got Prime, but then, I'm thinking about actually putting a pause on that and then switching over to another platform. So that's what I do. The other one that I put a pause on was Audible. I love Audible. I love audio books, and having access to that, I can pot around the house listening to a book. But I found, I was collecting up all these credits and not really buying any books, and I'd have patches of not listening to books and still paying out for the subscription. So I've kind of put a pause on that for the moment. I know I'll ramp it up again, but at the moment I've got two subscriptions.
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9 after 9 at Sanctuary, New Zealand's worship station. Jeremy Riddle, all hail King Jesus. More worship music coming up next here on Sanctuary on your Friday night with Phillips Craig and Dean, Christ the Solid Rock. Later on in the hour, lovely one from Helen Baylor. I like this one, and I think she's got an amazing voice. Helen Baylor and the Potter's Hand. And always enjoy Sela coming up before 10 o'clock tonight with his eyes on the sparrow. I look at the sparrows on my lawn after living 30 years in the bush where I didn't really have sparrows. And I must say, I'm just really enjoying where I live now, listening and seeing all the sparrows. I know they can be a bit of a nuisance, but I just love the sound of twittering birds. Sometimes I think about getting a budgie or something. Phillips Craig and Dean, now Christ the Solid Rock. Good to have your company. Friday night, it's Sanctuary.

0: Tuesday is rubbish day. The footpath is crowded with bins, not in neat rows, but in a messy array, often blocking my path on my way to work. I carefully navigate my way through, not wanting to linger, as there is a distinctive odour. In life, many of us have rubbishy things that have happened, some of our own making, some created by others or by our life experiences. It can be tricky trying to navigate our way through, but our God is a wonderful waymaker. Allow Him to help you navigate through the rubbishy stuff of life. He walks with you, empowering you to keep moving forward, leaving the past behind and embracing the new. The writer of Hebrews encourages all of us to throw off everything that hinders or trips us up and to run with endurance with our eyes on Jesus. Mahara ki tō tātou atua e tēnei rā. Remember God today. I'm Alison Shaw.
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Sing. Aidan King, Alleluia. Here too from New Zealand artist, lives in the Auckland region, Oscar Ironside, Hope for a Living, and he's on the shortlist of Emerging Artists of the Year, Emerging Kiwi Artists of the Year, on our People's Choice Awards, voting happening at the moment, and you can cast your vote. The votes need to be cast by the 31st of July, so what have you got? A couple of more weeks on that, Oscar Ironside in there. He's under the Emerging Artist section. We've also got Artist of the Year category. I think Beck Nelson is in that one, another artist that we play here on Sanctuary. Beck Nelson hailing from the Canterbury region. I think we've got a lovely track record of playing New Zealand Christian artists here on Sanctuary. It's very cool that we can do that. The website yoursanctuary.nz, that's where you can cast your votes. Click on the banner there. More music now, Aidan King, Benjamin William Hastings, well, Aidan King back with this one, but teaming up with Benjamin William Hastings, Hollow Grave. Going to hear too from Equippers Revolution, Follow You.

0: When you woke up this morning, you didn't have to ask, where will I find water today? 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
0: Next Thursday, Water for Life Day is coming to Sanctuary. A simple opportunity to change that story, not just for a

27 to 10, Friday night. Good evening, Kathy with you at Sanctuary. Nice to be keeping you company, and whatever you're doing, nice to know that you're enjoying the worship music. That was Chris Tomlin, Holy Forever, Equippers, Revolution, Follow You. Helen Baylor next up with The Potter's Hand, Elevation Worship in Chandler, coming up too with Alleluia. We're really blessed. We live in a country where there's so much easy access to water. Water's easy. We don't have any issues with water other than thinking of the rains we get sometimes, maybe too much. But it's not like that for people in many parts of the world to be able to access clean, healthy water. Water really is life. Without it, everything grinds to a halt and stops. With clean water, families can stay healthy, children able to go to school, communities can grow and thrive. I mean, we don't really need to think about these things here in New Zealand, but every day millions of families across Africa and the world are forced to access water that's unsafe and sometimes even deadly. But it doesn't have to be this way. Next Thursday, Sanctuary is partnering with an organisation called Convoy of Hope. This is very cool, and thrilled to be able to do that, teaming up with Convoy of Hope, raising money to provide communities a safe water for life. Now, Convoy of Hope is a humanitarian, faith-based organisation helping bring hope to people who are impoverished, hurting and have need. So next Thursday, you're invited to listen in and hear some incredibly inspiring stories of hope. And to be a part of it, a $25 donation can provide safe drinking water for someone for life. A one-off $25 gift can provide safe drinking water for someone.

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It's amazing, isn't it? And if you want to find out more, check it out, yoursanctuary.nz. You'll see the banner there.

0: This is Susie Holt with Chocolate and God. From Deuteronomy 6, you shall love the Lord your God with all your heart, with all your soul, and with all your strength. If you would love him that much, just think of how much more you could do for him. How much more would you be like him, and how much less would you choose to sin? The more you know him, the more you naturally love him, and the more you become like him. When you allow him to fill your life, you can be used by him on a whole new level. The more you love him, the more you will love others, and the more you will care about what he cares about. God loves you so much. You are his princess. He loves you so much, and all he is asking is for your love in return. Girl, it's no accident that you are listening today. God is obviously drawing you into a closer relationship with him. So give him your heart today. Ladies, let me really encourage you to be in the Word every day. Join me for my daily devotional. You'll find it at chocolateandgod.com.
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You get the idea that a book is pretty good when it's turned into a movie, right? Well, this week on A Very Tall Man, the podcast, the author of one of those joins me for a chat. The chances are you'll have either seen the movie or read the book. In fact, I wouldn't be surprised if you've got a copy. The book turned his life around, and the book is The Case for Christ. The author's name, Lee Strobel. And since then, he's written a few more books, and 18 million of us have read them. I wanted to chat with Lee because his next book covers a subject that some of us will love and yell, "Amen, preacher brother," while others might not get so excited. The new book is all about angels and demons, with no mention of Tom Hanks, but mentions of near-death experiences. It's about seeing the supernatural. Can't wait to chat with him. Lee Strobel this week on A Very Tall Man, the podcast.

0: It's beautiful, isn't it? Sila, his eye is on the sparrow. I discovered today that there's a World Sparrow Day. The 20th of March, sparrows are celebrated around the world. Never knew that. I think they're delightful little creatures. They're so fast and flitty and, you know, I was mentioning earlier in the evening, I just love, as I look out the window, I love seeing them, although I get annoyed when they poop on my deck and outdoor furniture because I've got to constantly wipe that up. But they're very clever little birds and very adaptable. Apparently they're quite clever and can learn to trigger automatic doors of supermarkets and shopping centres just by fluttering in front of the sensors. That'll explain why occasionally I see a bird, little sparrow, in the mall. Good to be with you, Sanctuary, on your Friday night. Nice to have your company. It's 10 to 10.
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Listening to Jonathan David, Melissa Helser, Raise an Alleluia, and Micah Tyler starting the 10 o'clock hour evening devotion, I See Grace, and trust you've seen some of God's grace in your life today and at the moment. Sometimes we kind of have to be a bit mindful about that, I think. Kind of have our spiritual eyes open, and then you start to see more of the workings of God in our lives. So that's been my experience anyway. Kathy, keeping you company, we got Hillsong Worship next with Darlene Check, Jesus, Lover of My Soul. We Are Messengers coming up with A Thousand Times. Twyla Paris later on before 11 with Leaning on the Everlasting Arms of God.

0: God is not absent from your trouble. Psalms 46 verse 10 says that God is our refuge and our strength. God is our very present help in trouble. That's such a powerful psalm because it's telling me right now that wherever I am, He's my very present help. That means wherever I could be, there's avenues, doors, roads, and opportunities that He's going to create for us to get us out of trouble. So no matter what it is right now, we must look hopefully. We should be perceiving with faith and recognize that it only comes when we're in relationship with God, when we are in relationship with our Father. God's not absent from your life right now, my friend. God is not absent from your trouble. He is our refuge and He is our hope. So in this season, let's begin to dive deep in that reality that He's always our present help. It's Joshua Singh, and I want to help you grow in your faith. Let's connect on joshuasingh.com.
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We are messengers 1,000 times, 20 minutes past 10. It's Sanctuary, New Zealand's worship station. Elevation Worship next with a song new to Sanctuary, When Wind Meets Fire. And this song kind of reflecting about the day of Pentecost. Can you imagine that, being one of the apostles in the upper room and suddenly quoting here, there was a sound from heaven like the roaring of a mighty windstorm, and it filled the house where they were sitting. Then what looked like flames or tongues of fire appeared and settled on each of them. Ooh, it's amazing. I mean, so often we can gloss over that, but if you really park up on that scripture and soak it up and read it and reread it, doesn't it put fire in your belly and your soul, I think? And Chris Brown, one of the leaders of the band Elevation Worship, he says, you know, his kind of thinking here with this song is they want to be a people who are ready for and recognize the life-changing power that comes when God shows up, and to invite God into every area of our lives, and to recognize that we can't so much take a breath until God himself breathes on us.

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2: The homegrown artists who've encouraged your faith...

Gateway Worship at 25 minutes to 11 o'clock. Who else there? Featuring Claire Smith. It's time for one verse, one encouragement. Tonight's verse from John chapter 8, verse 32. And you will know the truth, and the truth will set you free. And just thinking about before the song that we heard, Elevation Worship, when wind meets fire and the visitation of the Holy Spirit and Pentecost on the apostles while they

sort of holed up in the upper room. And then the fire of God came and it all changed. And thinking about that, you know, you will know the truth and the truth will set you free. And I think one of the truths of God and why he came to earth and died on the cross for us and resurrected was because he loves us so much, and he created us for him. And he wants us to know that. And most of all, he wants us to know how precious we are to him. And once we start to realize that, you start to live, I think, in a freedom, a particular sort of freedom, not a temporal freedom, but a freedom of, I guess, identity and a freedom in spirit, knowing that you are precious and loved by the Most High, Eternal God. The author of creation just cares every little dotty bit about you. And when you start to sort of soak that in really deep in your spirit, I think there is a freedom that comes with that, and a kind of rock in the core and centre of your spirit. So park up on that one from John chapter 8 verse 32, and you will know the truth and the truth will set you free. More music now from the Parachute Band, Complete.

0: Some years ago, my husband and I purchased outdoor cane furniture. Recently, the cane on that furniture started to unravel. What we thought was cane was, in fact, plastic. It's easy to be deceived. Things are not always what they appear. The Bible gives clear warning that in the last days, we will face great deception, which, if possible, could deceive even the elect. Recently, I was sent a shocking video telling of people using AI, artificial intelligence, to interpret their gift of tongues. How can we avoid such deception? By being filled daily with God's Holy Spirit. He alone will lead us into all truth. We can follow His lead confident that He will not lead us astray, nor ask us to do anything contrary to God's Word, the Bible. I'm June Dooney, spelled D-O-O-N-E-Y, and you can contact me on junedooney.com.
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0: gone 10 to 11. How's Friday night going? Listening to Twyla Paris there in a hymn, Leaning on the Everlasting Arms of God. In about half an hour's time, around about 20 past 11, we've got a prayer from the past. Tonight's prayer, a short one, but really beautiful, and it just resonated with me and want to share that in the next hour. But thinking about prayer, Rema Media has a brand new podcast joining the podcast lineup, and this time it's all themed around prayer. Now, maybe you struggle with prayer, your prayer life feels dry, or you feel that it's just something you have to tick off the to-do list. 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Now, Alison's been walking with Jesus for over 50 years, and she's got a wealth of life experience. 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

You're listening to Hope Dust, Mighty Name of Jesus, Paul Baloche. Before that, starting the 11 o'clock hour on your Friday night here on Sanctuary with a song called Hosanna. Great to be worshipping God with you on the cusp of a weekend. Good to be with you, Kathy, keeping you company. We got Consumed by Fire coming up this hour with a song called Hill to Die On. A daily devotional word for you today up just after 11:30 with some thoughts on honouring your elders. Looking forward to that one. And also on the music front before midnight, Souvenirs Worship Emmanuel, God with us. This is Mercy Me, here with me.

0: Hi, I'm Kane Adams. Jeremiah 17 verse 7 says, "Blessed is the man who trusts in the Lord, whose hope is in the Lord." You might not know it, but there's a difference between trust and hope. Trusting in God is about passing on the decision-making to Him. Trust can be affiliated with pain. We trust in God to sort out our situation, but we hope that He'll make the decision that we want Him to make. We still have an attachment to it. Hope in God, on the other hand, is affiliated with eternal joy and peace. Hope in God is about letting go of the desire for the decision at hand and placing your hope entirely in Christ for who He is. This will bring ultimate joy and comfort, as well as a grace that will sustain you through the difficult periods of life. So in every situation, we should choose to place both our trust and hope in God, and by doing this, we'll be blessed despite the outcome.
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just that there is a song in your soul as you listen to the worship music here on Sanctuary. Cathy with you, and that was Phil Wickham at 22 past 11. It's time for a prayer from the past. I came across this one. I thought it was beautiful, really short, kind of, for me, covers all bases. One from Thomas Aquinas, his era. I think it was in the 1200s. Incredible Christian man, a theologian. He was a priest, had a phenomenal mind, but most of all a passion and heart for God. This is a prayer of his. Grant me, O Lord my God, a mind to know you, a heart to seek you, wisdom to find you, conduct pleasing to you, faithful perseverance in waiting for you, and a hope of finally embracing you. Amen.

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We're a Christian radio station. We believe that no matter how loud the world gets, there is a peace that surpasses all understanding. We believe that you weren't meant to carry the weight of tomorrow on your shoulders today. If you're feeling overwhelmed, or perhaps just a little lost in the noise, take a moment and breathe. We want you to know you are seen, you are known, you are deeply loved. If your heart is heavy, let's take a moment together and pray. Lord, I give you my worries and my weariness. Replace my anxiety with your peace and my doubt with your strength. Guide my steps today and remind me that I am never walking alone. Amen. Hang on to that promise as you go about your day.

0: Brooke Littlewood, bless God. More music on Sanctuary shortly with their day, Cry Out to Jesus. But it's just gone 11:30, 25 minutes to midnight, and time for our daily devotional word for you today. Some thoughts on honouring your elders. 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I mean, we've all had the experience of, oh, I just needed to hear that today. It's awesome, isn't it? 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
2: Parents are great. Also foster parents, grandparents, and the elderly in the community. Any older person who gave their time, effort, and quite possibly money to give us the best start they could is worthy of our love and attention. Sure, we may love our caring parental and grandparental figures, but do they know that? Taking them for granted can unfortunately be far too easy to do. But God is very keen on us making the effort

0: to honour them. It's even one of his Ten Commandments. Take a look at Exodus 20, verse 12. And 1 Peter 5:5, it says, "You who are younger, submit yourselves to your elders. All of you clothe yourself with humility towards one another, because God opposes the proud, but shows favour to the humble." Do we sometimes ignore God when he asks us to honour someone? Do we have an older family member in hospital, a care home, or just living alone? Or a parent who's so busy providing for us? We may not realize just how much they treasure us taking an hour to be with them and helping them with a task. The truth is, most of us are pretty busy. But even those who use their busyness doing things for others can have a blind spot when it comes to their oldies. And yet, God thinks of it as so important. So what now? Guess what? It's the weekend coming up. Maybe organise to spend some time with a parent or a grandparent or an elderly person in your life. Or call them if you're physically too far away.
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0: Sometimes I sit at our local beach and watch the surfers. I've heard more than one surfer call their workplace in pull a sickie because of the primo surfing conditions. I've noticed that surfers need to have a range of options out there in the surf with how they respond to different conditions. Sometimes they need to just sit there on their boards waiting. Sometimes they need to paddle out further or move closer to the shore to find optimum conditions. And sometimes their best option is to stand up on those boards and ride those waves in front of them as best they know how. I reckon sometimes we're given those same three options when we face problems in our lives. Sometimes we need to just sit and wait them out. Other times we need to reposition ourselves, maybe gain a new perspective. And at other times we just need to stand up and face them. We need to look our problems in the eye and be very direct on how we handle them. But always, just like a surfer, in the ever-changing sea with their board handy, we're kept afloat. God's right there, the best safety boy ever. For more, go to fionacaris.com.
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0: Lower lights, nearer my God to thee. It's Sanctuary, 8 away from midnight. Just about time for me to wrap up. And as always, thank you for your company of an evening and throughout the week as well. Always great to be with you. And thank you for those that have got in touch, text through. It's lovely always to hear from you, and trust you have a good weekend and look forward to joining you. Well, I'll be back Sunday afternoon, and I know for a lot of people there's going to be comings and goings with the wrapping up of the school holidays, children heading back home perhaps, grandparents tidying up. tonight's thought I want to leave with you from Thomas Aquinas. I mentioned a prayer from the past of his earlier, and this is what he said. If the aim, or if the highest aim of a captain were to preserve a ship, he would keep it in port forever. An invitation to have adventures in God and not be afraid. Take our ships out, so to speak. Have a good weekend. Take care. God bless.
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You're listening to Sanctuary. We're a Christian radio station. Maybe today you're listening and you're not sure where you stand. Maybe you're on the fence, weighing it up. We believe that God isn't looking for perfection or a finished product. He's looking for a heart that's open to the possibility of Him. If you're feeling like the door is closed or you need to have it all figured out, here's a simple truth from Romans. If you confess with your mouth that Jesus is Lord and believe in your heart that God raised Him from the dead, you will be saved. If you're ready to step off that fence and see what happens, pray this. Jesus, I don't have all the answers, but I'm reaching out. I believe you are who you say you are. Come into my life, forgive my past, and show me how to follow you. Amen. No matter where you are on that journey, we're glad

0: Everyone loves an invitation. I remember sending out our wedding invitations and waiting expectantly for the responses to arrive in the mail. I'd open them eagerly to know if the recipient had accepted with pleasure or declined with regret. Jesus issues an invitation to everyone. If anyone is thirsty, come. If anyone is weary, come. If anyone is overburdened, come. And he waits for our response. We have a choice. To the thirsty, he promises living water. To the weary, he promises rest. And to the overburdened, he promises to carry our burdens. If that's you today, how will you respond? I encourage you to accept his invitation with pleasure. You won't regret it. Mahara ki tō tātou atua e tēnei rā. Remember God today. I'm Alison Shaw.
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0: This is Susie Holt with Chocolate and God. From Philippians 4, we read, "In any and every circumstance, I have learned the secret of facing plenty and hunger, abundance and need. I can do all things through him who strengthens me." Girl, this is just one of the many seasons of your life and is not forever. Stop saying, "I can't do this," and start reminding yourself of the fact that God will walk through this with you. He's not leaving you alone. He is right there with you. It is your choice whether or not you choose to face it alone or rely on his strength to get you through. You have to trust him and hold onto his hand with all your might and tell Satan and all his defeating lies to get behind you. You can do this. You can trust him. His strength is all you need. What you are facing now is not here for eternity, so don't give up. His best is yet to come. Ladies, let me really encourage you to be in the Word every day. Join me for my daily devotional. 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

0: I love that Matthew 12, when Jesus is speaking to a crowd of people in his house, his mothers and his brothers are waiting outside, and they go to a man on the inside and tell him that they want to speak to Jesus. In fact, Jesus' own family members wanted to speak to him, and they just couldn't get to him. The same man goes to Jesus and tells him, hey, your mother and your father are waiting outside. And Jesus responds to him in a very interesting way. He says, who is my mother and my brother? The one who does the will of God is my mother, my brother, and my sister. This is crazy because it shows that God prioritizes the faithful. God prioritizes those that have him in mind as first place, those who put the kingdom of God first. So I want to encourage you today. Are you doing the will of God? It's Joshua Singh. I want to help you grow in your faith. Let's connect at joshuasingh.com.
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0: How often have you cleaned house only to have it immediately messed up by family? Neglect to clean, however, and you have major problems. I visited a lady once who'd so neglected her cleaning that it had got on top of her. The clutter in her home was unbelievable. Her sink was filled with unwashed articles. Every pot and pan she owned was on the bench. It took my friend and me a comparatively short time to clean up what for the lady had become an impossible task. The Bible instructs us to keep short accounts. 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Sadly, relationships can be severed for years when a simple apology could have restored the relationship immediately. So today, let's obey the Bible and keep short accounts. I'm June Dooney, spelled D-O-O-N-E-Y, and you can contact me on junedooney.com.
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0: God was with Adam and Eve, walking with them in the garden. God was with Moses and the people he was leading into Exodus. Christ was with his disciples. Peter heard his voice. John watched him cleanse lepers. But here's the best news. Christ in you, the hope of glory. He will do what you cannot do. Imagine $1,000 being deposited into your bank account. To any observer, you look just the same. But are you? Not at all. You have a secret resource at your disposal. With Christ living within you, you have an endless supply at your disposal. Can't stop worrying? Christ can, and he lives within you. Can't forgive that person who wronged you or conquer that habit? Christ can, and he lives within you. You can do all things through Christ who strengthens you.
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0: Have you ever eaten instant mashed potatoes? They're rather gross. Quick, convenient, and simple to make, yes, but rather gross. We live in such an instant society these days. We have instant communication with people. We have drive-through coffee, food, and even banking. We have live news. There are so many things that we can do immediately. We're so used to this fast-paced instant life that we've become quite impatient people in general. I found that even though we're used to things happening instantly in our daily lives, there are still recurring times when we have to wait on God's timing for things to happen. God's perfect plan for our lives very rarely works in and alongside the timetables that we have in mind. Maybe next time I'm in a hurry for things to happen according to my diary and my timing, I should remember that instant is not always good, just like the mashed potatoes. For more, go to fionacaris.com.
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0: My son Mark is a bit of a dab hand at making sourdough bread. It's delicious. I asked him if he could teach me how to make it. So rather than reading a recipe or watching a YouTube video, I spent time with him, standing alongside, watching and learning from him, until I felt confident that if I followed closely what he did, I'd have success. And that's what happened. Sourdough bread is now a part of our regular diet. A good way to learn is to get alongside others and learn from them. That's what the disciples did with Jesus. They were with him and learnt from him by watching and listening and imitating him. If that was the model that Jesus used, it's a good model for us. I encourage you, get alongside someone you can watch, someone who can speak wisdom into your life and help you to grow in your faith. Mahara ki tō tātou atua e tēnei rā. Remember God today. I'm Alison Shaw.
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0: Susie Holt with Chocolate and God. From 1 Thessalonians chapter 5, it says, "Therefore encourage one another and build one another up, just as you are doing." Life is full of struggles of some kind, and it is always good to encourage and to be encouraged. We need to encourage each other to be all we can be for God. We need to build each other up in Him so we can have victory over the areas we struggle in. We need to encourage each other in just everyday life. It's tough being a single mum. Marriage is a lot of work. Raising children and understanding teens can be a challenge. You weren't called to walk through this alone. Find a friend and encourage each other. We need to encourage each other to seek God and to trust His goodness in all that we face. If you don't have a godly friend you can share things with, make it a matter of prayer to find one starting today. Don't attempt to walk through this life alone. Ladies, let me really encourage you to be in the Word every day. 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

life can feel a little hectic at times, whether it's managing the kids, deadlines, or battling traffic. 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Weeknights 7 to midnight. It's your evening devotion.

0: I have some really, really fantastic news. God can get you out of anything. Yes, you heard me right. God can get you out of anything. If God can get Peter and Paul out of prison, if God can get Daniel out of the lion's den, if God can get Joseph out of the pit, then God can get you out of anything. You need to believe that. This is a revelation and reality. God can get you out of sickness. God can get you out of lack. And it requires that you trust Him completely. Trusting Him means you have to completely let it go, not thinking about it, not letting it consume your mind, and just let it go and let God get you out of it. God can get you out of anything. And you got to trust Him, and you got to allow Him to work out His plan for your life, because it is plans to prosper you. It's Joshua Singh. I want to encourage you with this thought. 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

0: love me. The first house I owned had a beautiful cherry tree. That summer, it was laden with fruit. The next year, however, it yielded nothing. Why? When my husband and I built our new house and planted a plum tree, it too yielded nothing. The reason we discovered was our prevailing winds were demolishing the blossoms. The most dangerous period in a new venture is the early blossom stage. We have a vision and excitedly share it with others, only to have them blow winds of scorn on our ideas. It's been tried before, it won't work. At this critical point, our blossoming ideas can easily be blown away. It's only as we hold on to our conviction that this is a God idea that we'll begin to see our ideas blossom and eventually bear fruit. I'm June Dooney, spelled D-O-O-N-E-Y, and you can contact me on junedooney.com.
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1: And I'm Alison. I've got a question for you. What changes when we see prayer as a privilege rather than just ticking a box?
0: Well, let's break that down, shall we? 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

0: Hi, I'm Kane Adams. In the book of Matthew, we read a question from John the Baptist to Jesus. Are you the coming one, or do we look for another? All of us by nature are designed to worship God. The center of our lives is where he belongs, and we're designed to accommodate that. If we fail to place Jesus as Savior at the center of our lives, by nature, we will long to make something else our Savior, whether it's money, relationships, good deeds, or career. Because of how we are designed, it's impossible for us to leave a void space at the center of our hearts. If Jesus is not there, something or someone must take his place. John did not ask, "Are you the coming one, or do we stop looking?" Instead, John asked, "Are you the coming one, or do we look for another?" He had a yearning in his heart that nothing else could quench, as do all of us, whether we know it or not. So know this, if we fail to place Jesus as Savior at the center of our lives, we will always be looking for another, and that another will never satisfy like he does.
1: This is Sanctuary.

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1: Manipulation is when we put our own goals first and we deceive others into serving us. It's when we treat each other as chess pieces, as part of our plan. Manipulation is something we may even do without being aware of it. When we manipulate, we stop seeing others as valuable. Romans chapter 12, verse 10 says, "Love each other with genuine affection and take delight in honoring each other." It's about treating each other right. God's heart is that we put each other's well-being above our own schemes, even if we think those schemes are for their own good. Some examples, when we think, oh no, I've done something wrong, best own up to it. But, I'll play the bewildered innocent card. I want this person to like me after all. Or when we hear from God, only hearing what we want to hear. Like divine revelation times when people state, we should both be together because God told me. Of course, God does put people together, but this revelation should be carefully considered before speaking it. We are all capable of manipulation, but we pay a high price if we do it. We lose love. Love wants the best for the other person, even at our own expense. Manipulation wants our own best at the expense of others. It brings conflict, hostility, and resentment. It's the opposite of loving. So what now? If you feel like someone is trying to manipulate you, call it out. If that is tough to do, then ask someone for help. And think about where you may not be valuing someone 100%.
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0: A good friend of mine, now in her 90s, spent 30 years working as a missionary midwife in the highlands of Papua New Guinea. Being the 1960s, cannibalism was still happening, and she was the only white woman most had seen. Her only contact with the outside world was by shortwave radio. Isolation, aloneness, and danger abounded. But she spoke to me of never feeling frightened or lonely. Rather, she felt carried. God was her constant companion and protection. Maybe you're feeling isolated or alone today, or in danger. I want to remind you that God is with you. He is always present. Talk to him today, and I'm confident that like her, you will experience his abiding presence to carry you through. Mahara ki tō tātou atua e tēnei rā. Remember God today. I'm Alison Shaw.
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4: In this update, British politician Andy Burnham has given his first speech as Labour leader. The Makerfield MP insists he has a plan ahead of becoming Prime Minister on Monday and is promising the biggest revolution for the UK since Margaret Thatcher.
5: The government I lead will confidently lay that path out starting next week. This change today is the most significant change moment in our politics for 40 years.
4: The biosecurity minister is admitting he was surprised to see a second case of bird flu so soon. Test results show a single kahu or swamp harrier hawk found near Carterton has tested positive for the H5N1 strain. The government announced the first known case on Wednesday, a seabird found at Wellington's Petone Beach last week. Minister Andrew Hoggard says preparations are in place for more cases to pop up.
6: We're expecting more cases and, you know, for it to move to some of our native bird species as well. But yeah, I wasn't expecting like the very next day.
4: That's news.
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0: Sanctuary Sport.
4: In sport and West Indies cricket great Sir Garfield Sobers has died at the age of 89. Regarded as one of the best players of all time, the all-rounder from Barbados played 93 tests and made his international debut as a 17-year-old. The Roosters' 14-6 home win over the Storm in League's NRL has been overshadowed by a serious Achilles injury to Warriors-bound Melbourne wing Will Warbrick. Meanwhile, Cronulla held on for a 20-18 win over Newcastle. Australian golfer Lucas Herbert has equaled the lowest round in the history of men's majors, carding an 8-under-par 62 second round to take the lead at the Open Championship at Royal Birkdale. Just a few groups later, American Sam Burns finished birdie-birdie to also card a 62. And Liam Lawson has posted the 10th fastest time in the second practice session for Formula One's Belgian Grand Prix. That's sport. I'm Kalia Strong.
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0: Matthew 11, verse 28. Then Jesus said, "Come to me, all of you who are weary and carry heavy burdens, and I will give you rest."
1: Sanctuary, New Zealand's worship station.
0: This is Sanctuary. Hallelujah.

Elevation Worship with Alleluia. Good morning. Nice to be with you. You're listening into Sanctuary. My name's Nerida. Happy Saturday morning. It's the 18th of July. Now, coming up for you, we've got an encouraging message from Fiona Karras. We've also got a great track from Phil Wickham. Also, we're going to have a look at a great verse from the Book of Psalms, chapter 119, for our verse of the day. Here's Meredith Andrews with Open Up the Heavens.

0: When my littlest guy was two, he would stand beside our basketball hoop, lift a ball up above his head and throw it up. He'd seen that ball go in the hoop before. He knew that was what he should be aiming for, and he saw no reason why he couldn't shoot a hoop. He was aiming high. There's a heroic chick in the Bible who aimed really high. Esther used her natural giftings. She heard from God, she knew what was right in her heart to do, and she stepped out. She risked all to save her people. She was audacious in her faith and in her obedience. She was more concerned for others than her own security. She combined courage with practical planning. She prepared in the natural and the spiritual. Each one of us has giftings and abilities for a reason. Let's use them for a greater purpose, just like Esther. My little Asher may not have been able to get the ball in the hoop, but it didn't stop him from aiming high. He had absolutely nothing to lose, and neither do we. For more, go to fionacaris.com.
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Morris Frank, lift my hands. Good morning. Great to be with you. I'm Nerida. You're listening in to Sanctuary. It's time now for our verse of the day. That's thanks to the Bible Society. So we are heading to the longest chapter in the Bible. It's the book of Psalms, chapter 119, verse 105. Your word is a lamp to guide my feet and a light for my path. And I love the imagery of this, you know, the turn of phrase, just the fact that reading the Bible, that is the best way to understand and to get to know who God is. And the fact that, you know, the Bible is just this great guide for life. It's not like a rule book or anything, but it's there that you'll find the essence of who God is and what he's about and understand his voice and how he speaks and all that sort of stuff. So that's why the psalmist says, your word is a lamp to guide my feet and a light for my path. Amen. 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

0: Michael W. Smith with Sky Spills Over. Good morning, I'm Nerida. You are listening into Sanctuary. Now, on the way, we've got music for you from Delirious, My Soul Sings. Also, Sela, Yet Not I, But Through Christ. Here's an encouraging message from Chocolate and God.
1: This is Susie Holt with Chocolate and God, reading from Isaiah chapter 64. From of old, no one has heard or perceived by the ear, nor eye has seen a God besides you who acts for those who wait for him. We know there are no other gods other than our God, so that isn't the question. The question we always seem to have is, if I wait, will he act? When our doubts and fears slide in, we need to put our eyes back on him, not the storm raging around us. You can always know what he will do is best and what is right. You can always know that he will do what is best and what is right. If you knew what he knows, you'd be praying for what he is about to do because it will be best. God is so good, and his grace and mercy to get you through is fresh and new every morning. But you have to choose to walk in it. Hold on to who he is and hold on to what he has promised as you wait on him, knowing his best is yet to come. Ladies, let me really encourage you to be in the Word every day. 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

0: We're the Kingdom with Rescue Me. Well, we're heading towards 7 o'clock. That means new sport and weather is on the way for you. Also on the way is a great track from Crowder with My Victory. Phil King and Meredith Andrews are on the way with Psalm 23.
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1: Sanctuary News.
6: In this update, the new leader of the Labour Party in Britain is making ground on his path to Prime Minister. Andy Burnham has given his first speech as the party's leader and is promising to lead a government that confidently lays a new path forward.
7: It will take us to a country where life is more affordable and all people and places are lifted from where they are now.
6: The Biosecurity Minister says the government is working closely with the poultry industry following a second case of bird flu. A single kahu or swamp harrier hawk found near Carterton has tested positive for the H5N1 strain. MPI says it will be providing one-on-one support and advice to poultry and egg operations in parts of the Lower North Island. Minister Andrew Hoggard says about 13 egg producers in the Wairarapa have been contacted.
8: Just to check, are they confident in their biosecurity measures they've got? Do they need any advice or any assistance? So those are the key things we're doing.
6: That's news.
9: News brought to you by Pinpoint Digital, helping Kiwi businesses get found online first.
0: Sanctuary Sport.
6: Two sports, and Lucas Herbert admits he played most of his second round at Golf's Open Championship with history on his mind. The Australians equaled the lowest round in the 166-year history of men's major tournaments, carding an 8 under par 62 to take a two-shot buffer at Royal Birkdale. Warriors-bound wing Will Warbrick has suffered a serious Achilles injury playing for the Storm in their 14-6 loss to the Roosters in League's NRL. Cronulla pipped Newcastle 20-18. Cricket legend Sir Garfield Sobers has died at the age of 89. The West Indies great played 93 tests and was named one of Wisden's five cricketers of the 20th century. And Swiss cyclist Mauro Schmid has bagged his first Tour de France stage win. He's won the sprint from a sizeable breakaway group on the 205-kilometre 13th stage into Belfort. That's sport. I'm Kalia Strong.
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Friend Collective with Joy of the Lord. Well, good morning. It's lovely to be with you. Happy Saturday morning to you. It's the 18th of July, and I hope you're feeling joyful this morning. Coming up, well, we've got an encouraging message from Joshua Singh. He's along just before 20 past. We've also got a track from Mercy Me, I Can Only Imagine. Here's Bethel Music and Jen Johnson, No One Like the Lord.

0: you start to know how much God loves you, and when you begin to understand the heart of the Father, how much He loves you and cares for you, you begin to tap into a source. And when you do, you begin to release that life to others. You don't need anyone on the outside to make you feel secure. When you know how much you are loved, how much value you have, how much purpose you have been created with, you begin to release that same joy to others. You could be in a dry situation right now, and you may feel like there's no one loving or caring for you. But when you begin to understand the revelation that you have meaning and purpose and significance, you begin to release that around you. God will never give up on you because you mean so much to Him. It's Joshua Singh. 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

Presence Music Band, Found in the Hurt. Nice to be with you. You're listening in to Sanctuary. Now, Tasmania is not really one of those places that people visit so much, really, is it? There's so many other places that we choose to go to. Interesting history there, though, because I was looking up about the history of the Hobart Penitentiary Chapel. So it was built in the 1830s, and originally it served as both an Anglican church for free settlers and a chapel for the large male convict population. So its history is quite dark and unique. So the church has got a cross-shaped design, and that meant that the free citizens, they could sit in the main nave and they could watch the service without having to look at the convicts, which were seated on either side on the east and west wings. And underneath the chapel, you'll find all sorts of tunnels and also 36 unlit solitary confinement cells. And having been built in the 1830s, oh, it would have been grim. It would have been awful. So, yeah, a little bit of history there about the Hobart Penitentiary Chapel. If you happen to be visiting, I would love to hear all about it. This is Chris Tomlin with Forever. You're on Sanctuary.

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Sanctuary, New Zealand's worship station. Why would you listen any other way?

Hillsong Worship and Darlene Check, I will run to you. Nice to be with you. You are listening into Sanctuary on your Saturday morning. I'm Nerida. Coming up, we've got an encouraging message from June Dooney. Also, a track from Red Rocks Worship, The Battle Is Yours. This one's Brooke Lidgetwood with The Water.

0: Today, we view salt in terms of making food tastier and more palatable. When Jesus declared we were the salt of the world, he was viewing salt more as a preservative. In biblical times, meat and vegetables were packed in salt to keep them fresh. As Christians, we exercise our saltiness by upholding the purity of God's Word and living in the power of the Holy Spirit. Our saltiness operates as a restrainer to evil. 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While you might be misunderstood, be willing to exert your saltiness and resist the temptation to conform. I'm June Dooney, spelled D-O-O-N-E-Y, and you can contact me on junedooney.com.
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0: Nicole Sponberg with Jesus, What a Friend for Sinners. Well, we're heading towards 8 o'clock, which means news, sport and weather is on the way for you. Also on the way is a great track from Aaron Schust. It's called Palm Sunday.
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7: In this update, Andy Burnham has officially become Labour leader in the UK, replacing Sir Keir Starmer. In a speech, the incoming Prime Minister outlined his vision for government, including reforms to the social care system. The former Mayor of Greater Manchester also says he's ready to beat Britain's new right. Former Labour Party political adviser John McTurnan says Burnham's already done two things well.
8: Showing himself to be so relaxed, so happy with being a leader. I think at times Keir Starmer looked as though he was in a hostage video. And he's also reiterating the same thing again and again. He wants to bring an end to decades of neoliberalism.
7: A sigh of relief as two new Cook Strait ferries appear to be tracking well. A major milestone's been passed as the government's formally announced the two Inter-Islander ships will be called Coupe and Cook, paying homage to explorers to New Zealand. The ships will be run by Kiwi Rail, which will pay port fees to Centre Port, Port Marlborough and Ferry Holdings. That's news.
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0: Sanctuary Sport.
7: Two sports now, and a solemn reaction from Storm coach Craig Bellamy after their 14-6 loss to the Roosters in League's NRL also came with a serious injury to Will Warbrick. The Warriors-bound wing has been taken away in tears on a Medicab after injuring his Achilles midway through the first half. Two players have added their names to one of golf's most exclusive clubs in the space of 20 minutes on day two at the Open. Australia's Lucas Herbert and American Sam Burns have both carded rounds of 8 under par 62, equaling the lowest round in the 166-year history of men's major championships. New Zealand wind foiler Amy Bright has claimed silver at the Olympic Classes Regatta in Long Beach, the venue that will host sailing at the 2028 Olympic Games. And West Indies cricket great Sir Garfield Sobers has died at the age of 89. That's sport. I'm Kalia Strong.
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Jordan Feliz, the king is alive. You're on Sanctuary and a very good morning to you. My name's Nerida. Hope you had a great sleep last night. Have you been following the World Cup? I know there's been a lot of interest here at work, but also out and about the show I've been doing, there's been a lot of chat around the games. So yeah, Monday is the big final. It's going to be Spain-Argentina. Very exciting. Gosh, wasn't that Argentina-England game quite phenomenal? Just right at the end, Argentina came through. Just amazing. Hey, coming up for you, we have got music on the way from Young and Free with Where You Are. Also, an encouraging message from Kane Adams. This is Consumed by Fire, Hill to Die On.

0: Hi, I'm Kane Adams. John 4, verse 13, Jesus answered and said to her, "Whoever drinks of this water will thirst again, but whoever drinks of the water that I shall give him shall never thirst." The Israelites journeyed 40 years through the harsh terrain known as the wilderness. Although the wilderness was barren, the Israelites did have access to water through some shallow wells. However, the water was never enough to satisfy. The world is our wilderness, and worldly things are its water. Though we as Christians follow the teachings of Christ, we can still rely on worldly things to satisfy us. Although these things, like career, relationships, finance, or even ministry, will satisfy us momentarily, they were never designed to sustain us eternally. Only Jesus can be the ultimate sustenance in our lives. Let us never make idols of good things, but choose daily to draw strength from Jesus, our living water.
1: This is Sanctuary.

Matt Maher with Finished Work. Well, speaking of work, the school holidays are coming to an end. And I know in the Morning Sanctuary we were asking the question, when you were on holidays as a kid, did you go to work with your parents? I was chatting with a friend the other day and her son was there, who's around about 11, I think. He loves going to work with my friend, just loves it, would rather do that than anything else in the holidays, which I thought was pretty sweet. I never had the opportunity to do that as a kid, but I know that it's a pretty common thing. We did have a message from somebody who said they went to work with their dad, who was a tradie, and they were able to kind of wander around the building site. It's quite amazing to think that that sort of happened, really, isn't it? Hey, we got Elevation Worship on the way. This is Equippers Revolution. This is How We Party.

You get the idea that a book is pretty good when it's turned into a movie, right? Well, this week on A Very Tall Man, the podcast, the author of one of those joins me for a chat. The chances are you'll have either seen the movie or read the book. In fact, I wouldn't be surprised if you've got a copy. The book turned his life around, and the book is The Case for Christ. The author's name, Lee Strobel. And since then, he's written a few more books, and 18 million of us have read them. I wanted to chat with Lee because his next book covers a subject that some of us will love and yell, "Amen, preacher brother," while others might not get so excited. The new book is all about angels and demons, with no mention of Tom Hanks, but mentions of near-death experiences. It's about seeing the supernatural. Can't wait to chat with him. Lee Strobel this week on A Very Tall Man, the podcast.

It's third day, Mountain of God. Well, it's nice to be with you on your Saturday morning. It is the 18th of July. We are getting through these weeks quickly, aren't we? Very soon it's going to be August, and then that is the last month of winter. That's amazing. Not that it's been a very cold or miserable winter so far. It's actually been quite nice. Lots of sunshine anyway. Hey, on the way, we've got an encouraging message from Alison Shaw. Speaking of which, she's going to be chatting with me in the next hour because we have a podcast which is going to be launching on Tuesday, this coming Tuesday, which is pretty exciting. It's all about prayer, the privilege of prayer. So we do encourage you to look that up on Tuesday. Here's Souvenirs Worship with Emmanuel.

0: On my way to work, I walk past a cemetery and I glance over at the tombstones. Some are very grand and others quite simple. They're a tribute, they're a memory of that person, their names etched into the headstone along with the dates of their life and the names of loved ones. I find myself wondering just who were they and what kind of life did they lead? I will never know, but I'm reminded of how fleeting our lives are. David asked God in Psalm 39 to show him how to number his days and to know how fleeting his life was. In this short time we're on the earth, it's important to make each day count. Ephesians 2 verse 10 says, "We are God's handiwork, created in Christ Jesus to do good works, which God prepared in advance for us to do." I need that reminder daily. Time is short, and I've been created by him to live for him. Mahara ki tō tātou atua e tēnei rā. Remember God today. I'm Alison Shaw.
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0: That is Sebastian Demery with Count Your Blessings. A little bit of Irish influence there, eh? Well, we're coming up to 9 o'clock, which means news, sport and weather are on the way for you. I've got a great track from Phil Wickham lined up. The King is in the Room. I do love that one. Also, Jervis Campbell. Praise him forever. He writes some great songs, Jervis Campbell. If you are using Spotify, look him up because he's got some great music out there. Here's a few messages first, though.
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1: 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This is Sanctuary News.
7: In this update, incoming British Prime Minister Andy Burnham is finalising his cabinet ahead of taking on the role on Monday, taking over from Sir Keir Starmer. Andy Burnham has been sworn in as Labour leader and has already spoken about giving people their hope back in fixing a broken social care system. Former Downing Street Communications Director Gito Harry says he has a couple of advantages.
8: He is a graduate of English. He's very fluid. His speech was beautifully crafted today, but he's also got the sort of common touch. He's got that sort of natural affinity and connection with people that very few politicians have.
7: The biosecurity minister is admitting he was surprised to see a second case of bird flu so soon. Test results show a single kahu or swamp harrier hawk found near Carterton has tested positive for the H5N1 strain. Just on Wednesday, the government announced the first known case from a single brown skua seabird found at Wellington's Petone Beach last week. Minister Andrew Hoggard says preparations are in place for more cases to pop up. That's news.
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1: Sanctuary Sport.
7: Two sports and a two-time major winner has moved within a shot of the lead to close out day two at golf's Open Championship. Bryson DeChambeau has birdied the last hole to seal a 4-under par second round and reach 7-under overall. The lead is at 8-under with Australian Lucas Herbert, who earlier equaled the lowest round in the history of men's major championships. The Roosters have provisionally claimed second from the Warriors in League's NRL with a 14-6 home win over the injury-ravaged Storm. Warriors-bound wing Will Warbrick suffered a serious Achilles injury during the first half. The Warriors can reclaim second with victory over the Dragons tonight. Liam Lawson has posted the 10th fastest time in the second practice session for Formula One's Belgian Grand Prix. Swiss cyclist Mauro Schmid has bagged his first Tour de France stage win. That's sport. I'm Carly Estrong.
0: From the Word.
10: 2 Corinthians 5, verse 17. This means that anyone who belongs to Christ has become a new person. The old life is gone. The new life has begun.
0: Sanctuary, New Zealand's worship station.

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We're a Christian radio station. Maybe today you're listening and you're not sure where you stand. Maybe you're on the fence weighing it up. We believe that God isn't looking for perfection or a finished product. He's looking for a heart that's open to the possibility of Him. If you're feeling like the door is closed or you need to have it all figured out, here's a simple truth from Romans. If you confess with your mouth that Jesus is Lord and believe in your heart that God raised Him from the dead, you will be saved. If you're ready to step off that fence and see what happens, pray this. Jesus, I don't have all the answers, but I'm reaching out. I believe you are who you say you are. Come into my life, forgive my past, and show me how to follow you. Amen. No matter where you are on that journey, we're glad

God will take care of you. That's Plum. You're on the Morning Sanctuary. I'm Nerida. Great to have your company, and I hope your mornings have gotten off to a great start. Coming up for you, well, I'm going to be chatting with Alison Shaw. Now, that is because Alison and myself are about to launch a podcast. It comes out on Tuesday, so we're going to have a bit of a chat about that, explain what it is, and we're going to explain also how much you are going to love it. Also on the way is an encouraging message from Fiona Karras. This is Bethel Music, Love of My Life.

0: We used to have a minivan named Frankie. Frankie was a great car until she displayed some disturbing behaviour. Her back screen wiper would turn itself on and off, then the fuel gauge would show her as being empty and she wasn't. Now, for someone with an irrational fear of running out of petrol, that wasn't good. But here's the thing. I knew without a doubt that she had petrol in her. I had receipts from filling her up. I know there are times in our lives when we feel empty. Even when our gauge is indicating empty, we're not. We have the Holy Spirit with us, always. How we feel doesn't change a thing about how He feels about us and what He is able to accomplish in and through us. All the signs around us may indicate we're running on empty, but we're never, ever truly empty. Just like I couldn't trust Frankie's fuel gauge, it's good to remember that I can't always rely on my feelings and thoughts. For more, go to FionaCaris.com.
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0: That's The Belonging Co with Hallowed Be Your Name. You're listening into Sanctuary and a very good morning to you. I hope your Saturday morning's going well. My name's Nerida, and something very exciting is coming up next week, I believe, on the 21st. There is a new podcast being launched, and it's not just any old podcast. This podcast, you are going to need to bookmark, save, whatever it is. You're going to have to listen to this one. It's called The Privilege of Prayer. It's hosted by, yes, yours truly, myself, and it's with Alison Shaw, who is in the studio. Hello, Alison.
1: Good morning, Nerida.
0: It's nice to have you in here. We've been spending a lot of time together. Very nice.
1: It is. It's most enjoyable.
0: It is. So we, when you were on Morning Sanctuary, we sort of did a series on prayer.
1: Yes.
0: And throughout that, we thought, you know what? This would make a great podcast.
1: Yes. Yeah.
0: And so here we are. We've been working away, beavering in the background, and there is a podcast that is going to launch next week. So maybe you can take the honours, Alison, and just share what it's all about.
1: Yeah, it's really exciting. It's very exciting to be in this space with Nerida. And yeah, we are just exploring prayer, basically, from the premise that it is a privilege that God's given to every single one of us. And it's really conversational, Nerida and I really just having a chat. And I guess for me, I've been walking this journey for, I don't want to say.
0: A long time, a very long time.
1: This is almost, 50 years. That's
0: wow.
1: A long time. Is that half a century?
0: It is half a century. But look, I think you should just name it and claim it. I mean, that is something to be really proud of.
1: And
0: a lot of maturity and wisdom comes from that.
1: Yeah, so it's a lot of it's gleaned from my own life's experiences, things I've been through, good times, hard times, and how prayer has been a real anchor for me. And I'm passionate about it. And I just want to share what I have, like you said, what I've gleaned over these years. And the hope that it's going to inspire people to pray and people to realise that it is a privilege that we have every day, every moment of the day, any time, any place to engage with God.
0: Yeah, absolutely. I think it's a really good podcast. Yes, I'm biased, but I'm also not biased because I just think it really is a good podcast. It's roughly around 10 minutes long, give or take a minute or two here or there. And it is on all of your regular streaming platforms, Spotify. Where else do you get podcasts from? I don't know, but it's there. So make sure you check it out. It comes out on the 21st, which is Tuesday.
1: Yeah, I think it's launched midnight Monday. So yeah,
0: that's right.
1: It'll be the 21st, yeah.
0: And it will be fortnightly, so every second Tuesday after that. So yeah, exciting times.
1: Yeah, join us.
0: Yeah, absolutely. It's great. Hey, coming up for you, we've got Indiana Bible College with What a God. This is The Goodness. It's Toby Mac and Blessing Offer.

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It's Stephen Curtis Chapman. Hallelujah. You are good. Well, we are heading towards 10 o'clock. Thanks for tuning in to Sanctuary. It's lovely to have you here. Don't forget you can always listen to Sanctuary on your TV now. We're on Freeview, channel 56. We've also got Life FM and Rema on channels there as well, 54 and 55, I think it is. But yeah, the one that you want is channel 56, which is Sanctuary. Hey, coming up, we have got an encouraging message from Joshua Singh. This is Brag Worship. It's called Fortress.

0: ask you a question. Where do you find your comfort when you are tired, when you are troubled, when you are conflicted within? Maybe somebody said stuff to you and you go back to your addiction. Perhaps you go back to your place of comfort, that person. No matter what it is, it could be a reality in your life at this current moment. Where you find your comfort actually reveals who you trust and what you trust. Sometimes we can preach and sing and say that, God, I trust you. But when you go through trouble, where do you find your comfort? It's very important to know who your source is so that you can experience the fulfillment that God has for you. Because if God is your source, you will come out the other end with victory and success. Can I ask you this question? Where do you find your comfort when you are tired and when you are troubled? I want to help you grow in your faith. 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

0: Remnant House, Count It All Joy. We're heading towards 10 o'clock. New sport and weather is on the way for you. We do have a few messages here, and we've got Hope Dust lined up with Never Walk Alone.
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10: In this update, a reminder of what to do if people suspect a bird has bird flu. A second bird has tested positive for the H5N1 strain, a single kahu or swamp harrier hawk found near Carterton. The New Zealand Veterinary Association says the public should contact MPI immediately if it sees three or more sick or dead wild birds in a group. President Robert Mills says members of the public shouldn't handle the birds.
11: I appreciate how difficult it would be for anyone just to leave a bird that is not well alone, but to minimise the opportunity of spread, it is important.
10: Nearly 500 New Zealand and Australian Army Reserve personnel will gather in Gore from today for 10 days of intensive field training. They'll work to strengthen their combat readiness, leadership, and test their skills in an operational environment. Training areas are signposted, and the public shouldn't be alarmed if they hear simulated gunfire or explosions in the Hokanui Hills and Waikaya area. That's news.
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9: Sanctuary Sport.
10: Two sports now and a mixture of emotions for Australian golfer Lucas Herbert after equaling the lowest round in the history of men's major tournaments. He and American Sam Burns have both matched the record by posting seconds rounds of 8 under 62 at the Open at Royal Birkdale. Herbert has a two-shot lead. A mixed assessment from Roosters coach Trent Robinson after a scrappy 14-6 home win over the injury-hit Storm in League's NRL. Sydney claimed second place on the ladder with the result, but the Warriors can snatch that back with victory over the Dragons tonight. And New Zealand wind foiler Amy Bright has claimed silver at the Olympics Classes Regatta in Long Beach, the venue that will host sailing at the 2028 Olympic Games. It's her second major international silver medal in as many months, backing her up her breakthrough podium at the European Championships in Portugal in late May. That's sport. I'm Kalia Strong.
9: From the Word.
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Phillips, Craig and Dean, You Are God Alone. Good morning. Lovely to have your company. You're listening in to Sanctuary. My name's Nerida. Coming up for you, we're going to have a look at the life and times of Billy Graham. We've got a great quote from him, and we'll explore a little bit about his life. We've also got an encouraging message on the way. That's just before 20 past. This is Oscar Ironside, is Hope for a Living.

0: This is Susie Holt with Chocolate and God. From Joshua 24 it says, "And if it seems evil to you to serve the Lord, choose for yourselves this day whom you will serve. But as for me and my house, we will serve the Lord." We all face many important questions every day, but the first question that we must answer is, who are we really going to serve? Who is it that comes to mind first when you have to make a decision? Do you ask what will make you happy or your husband or your children happy? Or do you seek God? We live in a world where it seems as though the first thought of the day is, what will make me feel better? Anything that comes before God in your life is a God in your life. Your priorities when you're faced with decisions speak volumes about your relationship with God. So take those decisions in your life to Him, knowing that then His best is yet to come. Hey ladies, let's do something together and take the 30-day challenge and be in the Word every day. 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

Timothy Tetua with Manifestation. You're listening into Sanctuary. I'm Nerida. Now, Billy Graham once said, God's mercy and grace give me hope for myself and for our world. Yes, hope is definitely what you need, isn't it? And yeah, not just for you, but like for everybody. I think it's just such a great quote. But Billy Graham, interesting guy, a phenomenal guy, actually. So he was born in North Carolina. He was born on a dairy farm. He became a very influential Christian evangelist in the 20th century. He pretty much redefined how faith was shared, and he ended up not just preaching in churches, but in massive sports stadiums. In fact, they estimate that he reached about 215 million people. Isn't that incredible? Now, he was also a media pioneer. He used radio and he used TV and film to bring his message directly to people. People that couldn't get out and go to his crusades were still able to access what he had to say. But he's also known as more than a preacher. He was also a pastor to presidents. He provided spiritual counsel to every US commander-in-chief from Harry Truman through to Barack Obama. So he passed away in 2018 at the age of 99. And yeah, he left behind a transformed global evangelical movement. He didn't just preach the gospel. He shaped the modern religious and political landscape of America. Incredible, isn't it? So that's a little bit about Billy Graham. Amazing man. Here's the City Harmonic with Let There Be Light.

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Michelle Toombs, there is a redeemer. Lovely to be with you this morning. I'm Nerida. Coming up, we've got June Dooney, a little message in a minute. She's along in about 10 minutes' time. We've got Charity Gale, What Mercy Did For Me. This is Elevation Worship with Alleluia.

0: A lighthouse is strategically placed on a prominent clifftop to warn approaching ships of potential danger. Christians also have a lighthouse, God's Word, the Bible. As John's Gospel proclaims, the Word is the life and light of God. For a lighthouse to be effective, its light must be clearly seen and recognized for what it is. It should also create a response. While the Bible clearly spotlights consequences for wrong behavior, in many homes the Bible sits on a shelf unopened and unread. Such biblical warnings, therefore, are neither recognized nor heeded. As we read the Scripture, let us work it out in our lives so that others can both see and appreciate it. As the children's chorus instructs, let your little light shine. I'm June Dooney, spelt D-O-O-N-E-Y, and you can contact me on junedooney.com.
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0: teach me to number my days. That is the Worship Initiative. You've got Sanctuary. Nice to have your company this morning. Don't forget we are on Freeview on your TV, channel 56. That's where we are. So, you know, if your AM frequency is a little crackly, sometimes dips in and out, try listening on your TV. It's a great way to listen. On the way, we've got news, sport and weather. Also, Phil Wickham is lined up with Sunday Is Coming.
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10: In this update, train services across much of Auckland have been disrupted after a scrub fire near Waitemata Station. There are delays and cancellations in the southern, eastern, western and Onehunga lines, with some lines terminating at Newmarket. Auckland Transport is advising passengers to check live departures for the latest updates. Bus services are also accepting valid train tickets while the disruption remains in place. And former Labour Minister Rino Tirikatene has joined New Zealand First, becoming a delegate at the party's annual convention in South Auckland today. He comes from prominent Māori political whānau and represented Te Taitonga for four terms before losing the seat at the last election. It's understood Tirikatene is unlikely to be standing in an electorate in the upcoming election. His move comes as another former Labour Minister, Dover Samuels, also attends the NZ First convention for the first time as a delegate. That's news.
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10: In sports, and former Ireland international Gordon Darcy doesn't think coach Andrew Farrell will stray too far from his side's traditional game plan against the All Blacks tonight. A conservative approach out of their defensive end and in midfield balanced by inventive attacks and good territory got Ireland to within a conversion of this year's Six Nations title.
12: The scoring in the 22 has been reasonably good under this squad. Balakin comes in, offers a bit of pace, but yeah, we're not going to move massively from what we've done in the last two games and during the Six Nations. Huge reliance on Jemison Gibson-Park and Stu McCluskey to add a bit of flair.
10: Warriors-bound wing Will Warbrick has suffered a serious Achilles injury playing for the Storm in their 14-6 loss to the Roosters in League's NRL. And former West Indies pace bowler Michael Holding is paying tribute to legendary all-rounder Sir Garfield Sobers, who has died at the age of 89. That's sport. I'm Kalia Strong.
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14: Isaiah 53 verse 5. But he was pierced for our rebellion, crushed for our sins. He was beaten so we could be whole. He was whipped so we could be healed.
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That's Tim Hughes with Consuming Fire. You're listening into Sanctuary on Nerida. Nice to have your company this morning. Hope your Saturday's going well so far. Coming up, well, we've got an encouraging message from Kane Adams. We're also going to have a look at a guy by the name of Thomas Merton. Really interesting man. We've got We the Kingdom lined up, and we've also got Switch. Here's Rend Collective.

0: Hi, I'm Kane Adams. In the book of John, Jesus demonstrates that abiding in him like a branch abides in a vine is not only important, it's absolutely necessary. Our biggest weakness is our delusion of strength. Without God, we can do nothing. It's all too easy to believe our strength is attained through our own works. Over time, we build an image of ourselves that we place our trust in without realizing it. The job we work hard at, the relationship we nourish, the money that we make, even the ministry that we build. These are examples of images we use to depict great strength within ourselves. The problem is that all these images are fallible. What happens if we lose our job, or our relationship breaks up, or we lose all our money, or the ministry fails? Our world comes crashing down and great fear enters our lives. When Jesus commanded that his disciples abide in him, it wasn't just fanciful talk. He knows the position that we're in. We can do absolutely nothing without him, for he is our only strength.
1: It's your sanctuary, yoursanctuary.nz.

We're the Kingdom on Sanctuary with Rescue Me. Now, on the morning Sanctuary, myself and Lee, we like a segment on our show. It's called Prayers from the Past. And this is where we look at outstanding men and women from a bygone age who have prayed outstanding prayers. And we sort of look at who that person was and a little bit about their life. So today, looking at Thomas Merton. He was born in 1915 and he was an American Trappist monk. He was a theologian, he was a mystic and a social activist. Now, he was born in France to quite arty parents. He studied at Columbia University in New York. And once he left university, he had a spiritual awakening, which led him to the strict and silent monastic life of the Trappists. So that was in 1941. Now, as his monastic life progressed, his focus sort of expanded beyond the walls of the monastery. And in the 1960s, he became a very prominent voice for civil rights and nuclear disarmament. Quite an amazing guy, really. So this is a prayer that he prayed, and it's come from his book, Thoughts in Solitude, and it goes like this. My Lord God, I have no idea where I'm going. I will not fear, for you are ever with me, and you will never leave me to face my perils alone. Amen. Isn't that a great prayer of trust? So that is Thomas Merton, if you want to check him out. Here's Shane and Shane.

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Chris Tomlin, I Lift My Hands. You're on Sanctuary. Coming up for you, we have got an encouraging message from our very own Alison Shaw. And do keep an ear out, because Alison and I have got a podcast which launches on Tuesday. It's called The Privilege of Prayer. And Alison is great because she always has such interesting stories about her life that she relates to the subject matter. So we are sort of delving into prayer. It's broken up into various little bite-sized chunks there. The podcasts are about 10 minutes long. And the first one is released on Tuesday. So keep an ear out for it. It's called The Privilege of Prayer. Here's Brooke Lidgetwood with The Water. We've also got So Help Me God from Benjamin William Hastings on the way.

0: God.
1: On holiday, we climbed the 253 steps to the base of the Cape Palliser Lighthouse in the Lower North Island. It was blowing a gale, but the view across to the South Island was spectacular. The lighthouse is a beacon. It shines into the dark night to guide and point ships in the right direction. It warns them if they're going off course or into shallow water. How? By purely shining its light into the darkness. Jesus said in Matthew 5 verse 16 that we are the light of the world and we're to let our light shine before others. As followers of Jesus, we can shed light and hope into the lives of those who may be going through dark times. Ask Jesus to let your light shine today, that your actions and words and kindness may point others to Him. As the song goes, this little light of mine, I'm gonna let it shine. Mahara ki tō tātou atua e tēnei rā. Remember God today. I'm Alison Shaw.
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0: You're on Sanctuary. We are heading towards midday, and that's it from me. Thank you so much for tuning in. It's so great to have you here. Really appreciate the fact that you're listening in to Sanctuary. We've got Lizzie coming up after the news. Myself and Lee will be back on Monday, but you have a wonderful rest of your day. God bless.
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7: In this update, incoming British Prime Minister Andy Burnham is finalising his cabinet ahead of taking on the role on Monday. The former Greater Manchester Mayor has been sworn in as Labour leader, taking over from Sir Keir Starmer. Andy Burnham has already spoken about giving people their hope back and fixing a broken social care system. Former Downing Street Communications Director Gito Harry says he has a couple of advantages.
8: He is a graduate of English. He's very fluid. The speech was beautifully crafted today, but he's also got the sort of common touch. He's got that sort of natural affinity and connection with people that very few politicians have.
7: Air New Zealand's counting down until it becomes the first international carrier to touch down at the new Western Sydney Airport. The airline will operate flights 3 days a week from late October. It says this will strengthen trans-Tasman connectivity even further, with both Australia and New Zealand representing each other's largest inbound market. That's news.
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7: In sport, Bryson DeChambeau has been left fuming over a post-round two-shot penalty on day two at the Open. The two-time major winner was just a shot off the lead on 7-under par after shooting a 66 at Royal Birkdale. But DeChambeau was quickly whisked away by rules officials back to the fifth hole, where they say he inadvertently trampled on long grass and cleared the way for a clean backswing. The penalty drops him to 5-under, three behind outright leader Australian Lucas Herbert. Prop Tyrell Lomax is imploring the All Blacks to start as they mean to go on in tonight's test against Ireland. The All Blacks have conceded an early try against both France and Italy. Lomax says they could be in strife if they do that against the Irish.
10: It's taken us a little while to get into it, but when we have we've sort of done well, I guess, sort of the back end of the first half and then into the second half. So it's just about starting the game better, starting it a bit more physical, especially on defence.
7: That's sport. I'm Sandy Hodge.
11: From the Word.
12: Acts 4 verse 12. There is salvation in no one else. God has given no other name under heaven by which we must be saved.
11: Sanctuary, New Zealand's worship station.